Welcome along. If you've just found us, this is Southdown Radio with news, weather and travel every 30 minutes, 24 hours a day, including tide times, world news on the hour, local news on the half hour. 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
1: A man described by a judge as a danger to women has been jailed for more than 3 years after abusing his former partner in Peacehaven. Jamie Hall admitted controlling and coercive behaviour and two assaults during their 10-month relationship. The 42-year-old was also given a 10-year restraining order. A report to Brighton and Hove's planning committee is recommending approval for new artificial sports pitches and floodlights at Baswick in Dyke Road Park. The proposals have attracted hundreds of objections, with campaigners worried about noise and lighting affecting performances at the Brighton Open Air Theatre. The committee will make its final decision in the next few days. The playground at The Level in Brighton is to be replaced in a £300,000 revamp. New equipment will include climbing and play areas for younger and older children with improved accessible facilities. Work starts next month and is expected to take around 10 weeks. In local sport, Henry Crockham took a hat-trick as Sussex bowled Somerset out for 202 on the opening day of their county championship match at Hove. Crockham finished with 5 wickets, including Somerset's final 3 with successive deliveries. Sussex reached 77 for 2 at the close, trailing by 125 runs. There's more local news for Brighton and Hove at southdownradio.co.uk. Travel, weather and tide times next.
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1: Travel News. In Hove, Adelaide Crescent remains closed northbound between Kingsway and Palmyra Square for sewer works. In Brighton, traffic's taking turns on Freshfield Road between Manor Hill and Dawson Terrace, while Walpole Road is closed between Eastern Road and Bellevue Gardens. On the trains, the line between Haywards Heath and Lewes remains closed with replacement buses running via Plumpton and Cooksbridge. There are still no direct trains between London and Eastbourne or Hastings for Eastbourne travel via Brighton, while Southeastern from Charing Cross is the quickest alternative for Hastings. The line is currently expected to reopen from Tuesday. As always, you're advised to double-check journey times and the latest service updates before you travel. The weather for Brighton and Hove, heavy showers at times overnight, breezy too and down to 17 degrees. Heavy showers forecast at times on Saturday and the high 19. After the high tide at midnight 31 at 5.9 metres, the next low tide at the Palace Pier is at 6.46 at 0.1 of a metre. That's the latest from Southdown Radio. The next news in half an hour.

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And an organisation in Brighton is looking for a casual exam invigilator. This is a part-time role paying £13.26 an hour and involves supervising students during exams. The closing date is the 31st of August. Full details in the job search at southdownradio.co.uk.

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1: 7 more men have been arrested as part of an operation tackling alleged organised crime in the wake of the deadly A66 head-on crash. Detectives are not linking a house fire that killed 2 people in the area to the crash. Cleveland Police's Assistant Chief Constable Dave Sutherland made a statement.
2: Brave officers face significant challenges day in and day out, but I want to reassure the public that we will remain unwavering in our efforts to tackle criminals and protect our communities.
1: Meanwhile, 2 people remain in hospital after a house fire that killed a 7-year-old girl and her aunt. The UK is deploying a rapid deployment team to Nepal to support British nationals and their families affected by devastating flash flooding. The team will arrive in Kathmandu on Saturday and will work alongside the British Embassy and local authorities to provide additional consular support and coordinate assistance. A man has died and at least 6 other people have been injured after a large sign fell at a Christian festival in West Sussex. Police were called to the scene at the Big Church Festival off Washington Road near to Steyning on Friday afternoon, where the 41-year-old man from Eastbourne was pronounced dead. His next of kin have been told and have been supported by specialist officers. Broadcaster Gareth Cottrell was at the event.
3: Yes, a lot of emergency services were here, including the air ambulance that landed at the site. The entertainment was suspended whilst ambulance crews and police dealt with what was happening.
1: The government has rejected the Green Party's calls to slam the brakes on new data centres, saying it would be a disaster for jobs and national security. Green Party leader Zach Polanski has demanded planning rules be tightened to prevent data centres being given priority, while people come a poor second, knowing that communities could be put at a risk of water shortages. And 20 million trips are expected to be taken in the busiest bank holiday weekend on the roads. That's according to the RAC. That's the latest from Radio News Hub. 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
6: Travel News. In Brighton, temporary lights are in place on Eastern Road between College Place and Abbey Road, and nearby Rock Place is closed between St James's Street and Marine Parade. In Hove, Conway Street remains closed between Fonthill Road and Ellen Street, with temporary lights on Hangleton Way near Spencer Avenue. On the trains, the line between Haywards Heath and Lewes remains closed, with replacement buses running via Plumpton and Cooksbridge. There are still no direct trains between London and Eastbourne or Hastings, for Eastbourne travel via Brighton, while Southeastern from Charing Cross is the quickest alternative for Hastings. The line is currently expected to reopen from Tuesday. As always, you're advised to double-check journey times and the latest service updates before you travel. The weather for Brighton and Hove: heavy showers at times overnight, breezy too, and down to 17 degrees. Heavy showers forecast at times on Saturday and the high 19. After the high tide at midnight 31 at 5.9 metres, the next low tide at the Palace Pier is at 6.46 at 0.1 of a metre. That's the latest from South Down Radio. 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

Welcome along. If you've just joined us, hope you're enjoying the sound of the city. This is Southdown Radio. And a reminder, the West Hill Tavern in Brighton hosts its weekly pub quiz every Wednesday night with music rounds, prizes and plenty of laughs. It starts at 8 o'clock in the evening. Booking is recommended. And don't forget, if you'd like to add an event to the Southdown Radio events diary, just email events@southdownradio.co.uk.

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2: Five more locations across Brighton and Hove could get cameras to catch drivers breaking traffic restrictions. They include junctions on London Road, Ditchling Road and Rottingdean High Street. Drivers could eventually face £70 fines, although warnings would be issued during the first 6 months. Artists are being invited to design murals for new utility cabinets around Brighton's Old Steen. The council has £2,000 available for artwork on five cabinets installed as part of the Valley Gardens project. Suggested themes include the Palace Pier, the Royal Pavilion and the area's Art Deco heritage. Brighton and Hove charity Pelican Parcels is doubling the number of schools it helps with uniforms and other essentials. The charity aims to support 24 schools by the end of the year as demand from local families increases. It's appealing for donations of good quality children's uniform as well as financial support. In local sports, Brighton midfielder Carlos Baleba has joined Manchester United in a deal worth around £70 million.

0: pounds. The 22-year-old Cameroon international made 112 appearances for Albion after joining from Lille in 2023. He signed a 5-year deal with Old Trafford, with Brighton receiving £65 million plus up to £5 million in add-ons. You'll find more of this morning's local news stories for Brighton and Hove at southdownradio.co.uk. Travel, weather and tide times next.
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0: Travel News. In Hove, Adelaide Crescent remains closed northbound between Kingsway and Palmyra Square for sewer works. In Brighton, traffic's taking turns on Freshfield Road between Manor Hill and Dawson Terrace, while Walpole Road is closed between Eastern Road and Bellevue Gardens. On the trains, the line between Haywards Heath and Lewes remains closed, with replacement buses running via Plumpton and Cooksbridge. There are still no direct trains between London and Eastbourne or Hastings, or Eastbourne travel via Brighton, while Southeastern from Charing Cross is the quickest alternative for Hastings. The line is currently expected to reopen from Tuesday. As always, you're advised to double-check journey times and the latest service updates before you travel. The weather for Brighton and Hove: heavy showers at times overnight, breezy too, and down to 17 degrees. Heavy showers forecast at times on Saturday and the high 19. After the high tide at midnight 31 at 5.9 metres, the next low tide at the Palace Pier is at 6.46 at 0.1 of a metre. That's the latest from South Down Radio. 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
2: UK sending a rapid deployment team to Nepal to assist British nationals and their families following devastating flash flooding. The team will arrive in Kathmandu today and support the British Embassy and local authorities with consular assistance and the coordination of support for those affected. Seven more men have been arrested as part of an operation to disrupt organised crime in the wake of the A66 crash. That takes the total number of arrests now to 24. Meanwhile, two people remain in hospital after a house fire that killed a seven-year-old girl and her aunt. The leader of Cleveland Council is reassuring locals after outbreaks of violence in Middlesbrough and County Durham.
3: I understand why they're worried. I'm worried, and I totally understand them being worried. 9 deaths in 6 days. All I can do to say reassure you is people like me, Cleveland Police, the government have listened, they've sent in more resources. We've got 6 forces around the country all sending us extra resources. Everybody is working endlessly to try and get the best result for you people sat at home.
2: It's been confirmed this man has died and at least 6 other people have been injured after a large sign fell at a Christian festival in West Sussex. Emergency services were called on Friday afternoon to the Big Church Festival near to Steyning. In a statement, Sussex Police say a 41-year-old man from Eastbourne died at the scene. His next of kin have been informed and have been supported by specialist officers. Hundreds of people were affected by suppliers cancelling heating oil orders when prices surged following the Iranian war, have been told they'll receive compensation. Around 800 people have been notified and hundreds more are set to be contacted. The RAC is expecting this weekend to be the busiest on the UK roads in 11 years. Harriet Hernando is the RAC's spokesperson.
4: If there is heavy rain and if there is flooding on the roads, then do slow down, because if you hit one of these flash floods at a high speed, then you could run the risk of aquaplaning and losing control of your vehicle.
2: And an airport in Nashville, Tennessee, has proposed changing its name in honour of Dolly Parton after her death earlier this week. That's the latest from Radio News Hub. I'm Jules Eatbridge.
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6: Travel News. In Hove, Adelaide Crescent remains closed northbound between Kingsway and Palmyra Square for sewer works. In Brighton, traffic's taking turns on Freshfield Road between Manor Hill and Dawson Terrace, while Walpole Road is closed between Eastern Road and Bellevue Gardens. On the trains, the line between Haywards Heath and Lewes remains closed, with replacement buses running via Plumpton and Cooksbridge. There are still no direct trains between London and Eastbourne or Hastings, for Eastbourne travel via Brighton, while Southeastern from Charing Cross is the quickest alternative for Hastings. The line is currently expected to reopen from Tuesday. As always, you're advised to double-check journey times and the latest service updates before you travel. The weather for Brighton and Hove: heavy showers at times overnight, breezy too, and down to 17 degrees. Heavy showers forecast at times on Saturday and the high 19. After the high tide at midnight 31 at 5.9 metres, the next low tide at the Palace Pier is at 6.46 at 0.1 of a metre. That's the latest from South Down Radio. 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

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This is Southdown Radio with news, weather and travel every 30 minutes, 24 hours a day, including tide times, world news on the hour, local news on the half hour. 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
1: Nothing like a good run at the coast, but I better head back. 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
1: The number of illegal e-bikes seized by Sussex police has more than quadrupled in a year. Officers confiscated

0: investigated 145 last year, compared with 36 in 2024, with some modified bikes capable of speeds above 70 miles an hour. Sussex Police say it'll continue taking action against illegally used e-bikes and e-scooters. A sold-out tribute to Dolly Parton is due to go ahead at Brighton Open Air Theatre on Friday, following the singer's death, aged 80. Sarah Jane Crust will perform some of Dolly's best-known songs, including Jolene, 9 to 5, and I Will Always Love You. The show also tells the story of her life from her childhood in Tennessee to becoming one of country music's biggest stars. A report to Brighton & Hove's planning committee is recommending approval for new artificial sports pitches and floodlights at Baswick in Dyke Road Park. The proposals have attracted hundreds of objections, with campaigners worried about noise and lighting affecting performances at the Brighton Open Air Theatre. The committee will make its final decision in the next few days. In local sport, Brighton are through to the Conference League group phase after beating Trosmo 4-0 at the Amex. Charalampos Kostoulas, Maxim de Cooper and Mats Wafer scored before half-time, with Olivier Boscagli adding a late fourth. There's more local news for Brighton & Hove at southdownradio.co.uk. Travel, weather and tide times next.
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0: Travel News. In Brighton, temporary lights are in place on Eastern Road between College Place and Abbey Road, and nearby Rock Place is closed between St James's Street and Marine Parade. In Hove, Conway Street remains closed between Font Hill Road and Ellen Street, with temporary lights on Hangleton Way near Spencer Avenue. On the trains, the line between Haywards Heath and Lewes remains closed, with replacement buses running via Plumpton and Cooksbridge. There are still no direct trains between London and Eastbourne or Hastings, for Eastbourne travel via Brighton, while Southeastern from Charing Cross is the quickest alternative for Hastings. The line is currently expected to reopen from Tuesday. As always, you're advised to double-check journey times and the latest service updates before you travel. The weather for Brighton and Hove: heavy showers at times overnight, breezy too, and down to 17 degrees. Heavy showers forecast at times on Saturday and the high 19. After the high tide at midnight 31 at 5.9 metres, the next low tide at the Palace Pier is at 6.46 at 0.1 of a metre. That's the latest from South Down Radio. The next news in half an hour.

0: Good morning, and thank you for choosing us today, maybe for the first time. This is Southdown Radio, the brand new sound of the city. Hear the difference.
1: And if one day I should become a singer with a Spanish bum who sings for women of great virtue, I'd sing to them with a guitar I borrowed from a coffee bar. 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
1: 7 more men have been arrested as part of an operation tackling alleged organised crime in the wake of the deadly A66 head-on crash. Detectives are not linking a house fire that killed 2 people in the area to the crash. Cleveland Police's Assistant Chief Constable Dave Sutherland made a statement.
2: Brave officers face significant challenges day in and day out, but I want to reassure the public that we will remain unwavering in our efforts to tackle criminals and protect our communities.
1: Meanwhile, 2 people remain in hospital after a house fire that killed a 7-year-old girl and her aunt. The UK is deploying a rapid deployment team to Nepal to support British nationals and their families affected by devastating flash flooding. The team will arrive in Kathmandu on Saturday and will work alongside the British Embassy and local authorities to provide additional consular support and coordinate assistance. A man has died and at least 6 other people have been injured after a large sign fell at a Christian festival in West Sussex. Police were called to the scene at the Big Church Festival off Washington Road near to Steyning on Friday afternoon, where the 41-year-old man from Eastbourne was pronounced dead. His next of kin have been told and have been supported by specialist officers. Broadcaster Gareth Cottrell was at the event.
3: Yes, a lot of emergency services were here, including the air ambulance that landed at the site. The entertainment was suspended whilst ambulance crews and police dealt with what was happening.
1: The government has rejected the Green Party's calls to slam the brakes on new data centres, saying it would be a disaster for jobs and national security. Green Party leader Zach Polanski has demanded planning rules be tightened to prevent data centres being given priority, while people come a poor second, warning that communities could be put at a risk of water shortages. And 20 million trips are expected to be taken in the busiest bank holiday weekend on the roads. That's according to the RAC. That's the latest from Radio News Hub. I'm Jules Eatbridge.
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6: In Hove, Adelaide Crescent remains closed northbound between Kingsway and Palmyra Square for sewer works. In Brighton, traffic's taking turns on Freshfield Road between Manor Hill and Dawson Terrace, while Walpole Road is closed between Eastern Road and Bellevue Gardens. On the trains, the Haworthheath to Lewes line remains closed, with replacement buses running and no direct trains between London and Eastbourne or Hastings. If you're travelling west later today, engineering work means buses will replace trains between Brighton and Littlehampton, affecting late journeys towards Worthing and Chichester. As always, you're advised to double-check journey times and the latest service updates before you travel. The weather for Brighton and Hove, some heavy showers forecast today, the maximum temperature 19 degrees. After the low tide at 6.46 at 0.1 of a metre, the next high tide at the Palace Pier is at 12.51 at 6.1 metres. That's the latest from Southdown Radio, the next news in half an hour.

Welcome along if you've just found us. 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
2: The coroner says a Brighton man who died after major surgery at the Royal Sussex County Hospital should have been offered a less invasive operation. 77-year-old Arthur Craig died in June 2024 following intestinal surgery. The hospital trust has apologised for failings in his care and says improvements have since been made. The playground at the Level in Brighton is to be replaced in a £300,000 revamp. New equipment will include climbing and play areas for younger and older children with improved accessible facilities. Work starts next month and is expected to take around 10 weeks. Artists are being invited to design murals for new utility cabinets around Brighton's Old Steen. The council has £2,000 available for artwork on five cabinets installed as part of the Valley Gardens project. Suggested themes include the Palace Pier, the Royal Pavilion and the area's Art Deco heritage. In local sport, Henry Crockham took a hat-trick as Sussex bowled Somerset out

0: for 202 on the opening day of their county championship match at Hove. Crockhoom finished with 5 wickets, including Somerset's final 3 with successive deliveries. Sussex reached 77 for 2 at the close, trailing by 125 runs. You'll find more of this morning's local news stories for Brighton and Hove at southdownradio.co.uk. Travel, weather and tide times next.
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0: Travel News. In Hove, Adelaide Crescent remains closed northbound between Kingsway and Palmyra Square for sewer works. In Brighton, traffic's taking turns on Freshfield Road between Manor Hill and Dawson Terrace, while Walpole Road is closed between Eastern Road and Bellevue Gardens. On the trains, the Hayward's Heath to Lewes line remains closed, with replacement buses running and no direct trains between London and Eastbourne or Hastings. If you're travelling west later today, engineering work means buses will replace trains between Brighton and Littlehampton, affecting late journeys towards Worthing and Chichester. As always, you're advised to double-check journey times and the latest service updates before you travel. The weather for Brighton and Hove, some heavy showers forecast today, the maximum temperature 19 degrees. After the low tide at 6.46 at 0.1 of a metre, the next high tide at the Palace Pier is at 12.51 at 6.1 metres. That's the latest from South Down Radio. 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

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The

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And an organisation in Brighton is looking for a casual exam invigilator. This is a part-time role paying £13.26 an hour and involves supervising students during exams. The closing date is the 31st of August. 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
2: UK is sending a rapid deployment team to Nepal to assist British nationals and their families following devastating flash flooding. The team will arrive in Kathmandu today and support the British Embassy and local authorities with consular assistance and the coordination of support for those affected. Seven more men have been arrested as part of an operation to disrupt organised crime in the wake of the A66 crash. That takes the total number of arrests now to 24. Meanwhile, two people remain in hospital after a house fire that killed a seven-year-old girl and her aunt. The leader of Cleveland Council is reassuring locals after outbreaks of violence in Middlesbrough and County Durham.
3: I understand why they're worried. I'm worried, and I totally understand them being worried. 9 deaths in 6 days. All I can do to say reassure me is people like me, Cleveland Police, the government have listened, they're sending more resources. We've got 6 forces around the country, all sending us extra resources. Everybody is working endlessly to try and get the best result for you people sat at home.
2: It's been confirmed this man has died and at least 6 other people have been injured after a large sign fell at a Christian festival in West Sussex. Emergency services were called on Friday afternoon to the Big Church Festival near to Steyning. In a statement, Sussex Police say a 41-year-old man from Eastbourne died at the scene. His next of kin have been informed and have been supported by specialist officers. Hundreds of people were affected by suppliers cancelling heating oil orders when prices surged following the Iranian war, have been told they'll receive compensation. Around 800 people have been notified and hundreds more are set to be contacted. The RAC is expecting this weekend to be the busiest on the UK roads in 11 years. Harriet Hernando is the RAC's spokesperson.
4: If there is heavy rain and if there is flooding on the roads, then do slow down, because if you hit one of these flash floods at a high speed, then you could run the risk of aquaplaning and losing control of your vehicle.
2: And an airport in Nashville, Tennessee, has proposed changing its name in honour of Dolly Parton after her death earlier this week. That's the latest from Radio News Hub. I'm Jules Eastbridge.
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8: In Brighton, temporary lights are in place on Eastern Road between College Place and Abbey Road, and nearby Rock Place is closed between St James's Street and Marine Parade. In Hove, Conway Street remains closed between Font Hill Road and Ellen Street, with temporary lights on Hangleton Way near Spencer Avenue. On the trains, the Hayward Heath to Lewes line remains closed, with replacement buses running and no direct trains between London and Eastbourne or Hastings. If you're travelling west later today, engineering work means buses will replace trains between Brighton and Littlehampton, affecting late journeys towards Worthing and Chichester. As always, you're advised to double-check journey times and the latest service updates before you travel. The weather for Brighton and Hove, some heavy showers forecast today, the maximum temperature 19 degrees. After the low tide at 6.46 at 0.1 of a metre, the next high tide at the Palace Pier is at 12.51 at 6.1 metres. That's the latest from South Down Radio, the next news in half an hour.

Welcome along if you've just found us. This is Southdown Radio with news, weather and travel every 30 minutes, 24 hours a day, including tide times, world news on the hour, local news on the half hour. 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
1: Here's Alex, pedalling off to work. And here's Nikki, driving off for a morning coffee. You know the drill, Nikki. Allow at least 1.5 metres when overtaking cyclists, or more if driving over 30 miles per hour. And for horse riders, like Joe and Daisy here, slow down to under 10 miles per hour and allow at least 2 metres. Whoever you meet, travel like you know them. 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
1: A man described by a judge as a danger to women has been jailed for more than 3 years after abusing his former partner in Peacehaven. Jamie Hall admitted controlling and coercive behaviour and two assaults during their 10-month relationship. The 42-year-old was also given a 10-year restraining order. Brighton & Hove charity Pelican Parcels is doubling the number of schools it helps with uniforms and other essentials. The charity aims to support 24 schools by the end of the year as demand from local families increases. It's appealing for donations of good quality children's uniform as well as financial support. A sold-out tribute to Dolly Parton is due to go ahead at Brighton Open Air Theatre on Friday following the singer's death aged 80. Sarah Jane Crust will perform some of Dolly's best-known songs, including Jolene, 9 to 5 and I Will Always Love You. The show also tells the story of her life from her childhood in Tennessee to becoming one of country music's biggest stars. In local sports, Brighton midfielder Carlos Baleba has joined Manchester United in a deal worth around £70 million. The 22-year-old Cameroon international made 112 appearances for Albion after joining from Lille in 2023. He signed a 5-year deal with Old Trafford, with Brighton receiving £65 million plus up to £5 million in add-ons. There's more local news for Brighton and Hove at southdownradio.co.uk. Travel, weather and tide times next.
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1: Travel News. In Hove, Adelaide Crescent remains closed northbound between Kingsway and Palmyra Square for sewer works. In Brighton, traffic's taking turns on Freshfield Road between Manor Hill and Dawson Terrace, while Walpole Road is closed between Eastern Road and Bellevue Gardens. On the trains, the Hayward Heath to Lewes line remains closed, with replacement buses running and no direct trains between London and Eastbourne or Hastings. If you're travelling west later today, engineering work means buses will replace trains between Brighton and Littlehampton, affecting late journey.

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The weather for Brighton and Hove, some heavy showers forecast today, the maximum temperature 19 degrees. After the low tide at 6.46 at 0.1 of a metre, the next high tide at the Palace Pier is at 12.51 at 6.1 metres. That's the latest from South Down Radio, the next news in

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If you've just found us, we are Southdown Radio, the new radio station for Brighton and Hove. Maybe you've been listening over the last few weeks. We'd love to know what you think. 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
1: A man has died and at least six other people have been injured after a large sign fell at a Christian festival in West Sussex. Jules Utebridge has more.
2: Police were called to the scene at the Big Church Festival near to Staining on Friday afternoon, where a 41-year-old man from Eastbourne sadly died. Sussex Police have confirmed the incident's been reported to the Health and Safety Executive and to the local authority. Organisers say following the incident, the festival, which had been due to be held today and tomorrow, will now no longer go ahead.
1: Britain is sending a rapid deployment team to Nepal after devastating flash floods killed hundreds and left more than 1,500 people missing. At least 547 people are confirmed dead, with more than 30 British nationals among those unaccounted for. The UK is providing an additional £5 million in humanitarian aid as rescue teams try to find survivors. Sir Ed Davey has expressed concern around the government's crackdown on organised crime.
3: We need the police to focus on organised crime and these horrific. We need the inquiry into grooming gangs to take that into account as well. These people cannot be allowed to get away with this. They've got away with it for too long, and with police and inquiry, we need to crack it.
1: It's following the killing of two police officers and five men in a collision on a dual carriageway near Middlesbrough. Middlesbrough FC has asked supporters to pay tribute to PC Matthew Blades and PC Tom Clough before their home game against West Bromwich Albion later. Most zero hours and variable hour workers are stuck in insecure jobs for at least 2 years. That's according to research from the TUC, who say it's wrong to claim it's mainly students who want a zero hours job. And casualty actor William Beck says it's a real privilege to lead the audience through the show's 40th anniversary special. The BBC medical drama, which is the world's longest running show of its kind, will celebrate the milestone in September with a two-part story. That's the latest from Radio News Hub. I'm Grace McIntosh.
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5: Travel News. In Hove, Adelaide Crescent remains closed northbound between Kingsway and Palmyra Square for sewer works. In Brighton, traffic's taking turns on Freshfield Road between Manor Hill and Dawson Terrace, while Walpole Road is closed between Eastern Road and Bellevue Gardens. On the trains, the Haywardsleaf to Lewes line remains closed, with replacement buses running and no direct trains between London and Eastbourne or Hastings. If you're travelling west later today, engineering work means buses will replace trains between Brighton and Littlehampton, affecting late journeys towards Worthing and Chichester. As always, you're advised to double-check journey times and the latest service updates before you travel. The weather for Brighton and Hove, some heavy showers forecast today, the maximum temperature 19 degrees. After the low tide at 6.46 at 0.1 of a metre, the next high tide at the Palace Pier is at 12.51 at 6.1 metres. That's the latest from Southdown Radio, the next news in half an hour.

Good morning and welcome along. If you've just joined us, hope you're enjoying the Southdown Radio Difference this morning. Coming up in the next half hour or so, we'll see if we can help out Sussex Police with an item from the Southdown Radio Police File. The latest business news is just ahead. We'll also look at the events diary as well, all before the local news for Brighton & Hove at half past.

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1: A train operator is warning of disruption to its services over the bank holiday weekend because of a strike by workers in a dispute over safety. A walkout by members of the RMT at East Midlands Railway will hit services on Sunday and bank holiday Monday. The company says it's running a significantly reduced timetable to and from London on both days after voicing concerns about safety issues and faults on some trains. Supermarket giant Asda says the economic backdrop has weighed on consumer budgets, but sales are set to return to growth for the first time in 2 years. The private equity-backed retailer says it's nevertheless still in the foothills of recovery. Boss Alan Layton indicated the company is roughly a third of the way through the turnaround process. And fast fashion giant Shein is to make its stock market debut in a move which could value the company at as much as £19.8 billion. Investors will find out just how much the company is initially valued at when it makes its debut on the Hong Kong Stock Exchange on Tuesday.

This is South Down Radio. Welcome along if you've just joined us. Now, the Bear Inn in Brighton hosts a lively pub quiz every Sunday evening with fun rounds and prizes up for grabs. Teams are welcome and the start time's 7:30. And don't forget, if you'd like to add an event to the South Down Radio events diary, just email events at southdownradio.co.uk.

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3: 5 more locations across Brighton and Hove could get cameras to catch drivers breaking traffic restrictions. They include junctions on London Road, Ditchling Road and Rottingdean High Street. Drivers could eventually face £70 fines, although warnings would be issued during the first 6 months. A report to Brighton and Hove's planning committee is recommending approval for new artificial sports pitches and floodlights at Baswick in Dyke Road Park. The proposals have attracted hundreds of objections, with campaigners worried about noise and lighting affecting performances at the Brighton Open Air Theatre. The committee will make its final decision in the next few days. The playground at The Level in Brighton is to be replaced in a £300,000 revamp. New equipment will include climbing and play areas for younger and older children with improved accessible facilities. Work starts next month and is expected to take around 10 weeks. In local sport, Brighton are through to the Conference League group phase after beating Trosmo 4-0 at the Amex. Charalampos Kostoulas, Maxime de Cooper and Mats Wafer scored before half-time, with Olivier Boscagli adding a late fourth. You'll find more of this morning's local news stories for Brighton and Hove at southdownradio.co.uk. Travel, weather and tide times next.
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3: In Brighton, temporary lights are in place on Eastern Road between College Place

Abbey Road, and nearby Rock Place is closed between St James's Street and Marine Parade. In Hove, Conway Street remains closed between Fonthill Road and Ellen Street, with temporary lights on Hangleton Way near Spencer Avenue. On the trains, the Haworthy to Lewes line remains closed, with replacement buses running and no direct trains between London and Eastbourne or Hastings. If you're travelling west later today, engineering work means buses will replace trains between Brighton and Littlehampton, affecting late journeys towards Worthing and Chichester. As always, you're advised to double-check journey times and the latest service updates before you travel. The weather for Brighton and Hove, some heavy showers forecast today, the maximum temperature 19 degrees. After the low tide at 6.46 at 0.1 of a metre, the next high tide at the Palace Pier is at 12.51 at 6.1 metres. That's the latest from Southdown Radio, the next news.

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1: 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In 2024, it was 700. 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Like James, who stored his rucksack and sleeping bag so he could work. 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
2: The death toll from floods in Nepal has risen to 626, with almost 2,500 people still missing. Rescue efforts are being hampered by poor weather and fears of further flooding. A UK rapid deployment team is arriving in Kathmandu to support British nationals and their families, with 33 Brits among those unaccounted for. After a large sign fell at a Christian festival in West Sussex, a man has died and at least six other people have been injured. Jules Utebridge has more.
3: Police were called just after 3:30 yesterday afternoon to report that a large sign had fallen and injured a number of people at the site near to Steyning. Late last night, Sussex Police confirmed a 41-year-old man from Eastbourne died at the scene. His next of kin had been informed had been supported by specialist officers. In a statement, organisers have confirmed the event, which had been due to be held today and tomorrow, has now been cancelled.
2: Seven more men have been arrested as part of an operation to disrupt organised crime in the wake of the A66 crash, taking the total number of arrests to 24. Cleveland Police said its officers have been tackling alleged organised crime in Middlesbrough after the crash, which killed five young men and two police officers. Liberal Democrats leader Sir Ed Davey has expressed concern.
4: It's absolutely right there are more police officers going to make sure that these people, these criminal gangs, are dealt with in the most severe way possible. My only concern is that police forces across the country are stretched.
2: The government has pledged £1.5 million to help fund the training of 100 more barristers per year. It said the scheme would widen access to the profession by helping young people from all backgrounds get the training they need to qualify to tackle the backlog of cases. And US rapper Post Malone is engaged to stylist Christy Lee, who says she was speechless when the singer got down on one knee. The couple got engaged during an intimate dinner at a ranch in Utah surrounded by family and friends. That's the latest from Radio News Hub. I'm Grace McIntosh.
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6: Down, travel news. In Hove, Adelaide Crescent remains closed northbound between Kingsway and Palmyra Square for sewer works. In Brighton, traffic's taking turns on Freshfield Road between Manor Hill and Dawson Terrace, while Walpole Road is closed between Eastern Road and Bellevue Gardens. On the trains, the Hayward's Heath to Lewes line remains closed, with replacement buses running and no direct trains between London and Eastbourne or Hastings. If you're travelling west later today, engineering work means buses will replace trains between Brighton and Littlehampton, affecting late journeys towards Worthing and Chichester. As always, you're advised to double-check journey times and the latest service updates before you travel. The weather for Brighton and Hove, some heavy showers forecast today, the maximum temperature 19 degrees. After the low tide at 6.46 at 0.1 of a metre, the next high tide at the Palace Pier is at 12.51 at 6.1 metres. That's the latest from South Down Radio, the next news in half an hour.

Good morning. Welcome along to South Down Radio. Hope you're enjoying the South Down Radio difference this morning. Coming up for you in the next half hour or so, we'll take a look at the South Down Radio job search. If you're looking for work at the moment, thousands of jobs on offer across the city at the moment. Also, the latest glitz and glamour from the world of showbiz, the entertainment bulletin at 20 past or thereabouts. And we'll also look into the events diary, all before the local news for Brighton and Hove at half past.

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1: Dolly Parton's music has re-entered the official singles chart after her death at the age of 80. The country music star died on August the 25th following a brief battle with cancer. Now some of the singer's biggest hits have jumped up the music charts as fans have turned to her music in the wake of her passing. One of her best-known songs, Jolene, has returned to the charts at number 9 following a 364% week-on-week uplift. Lee Mack, Katherine Ryan, Harry Hill and Richard Aodi are among the comedians who will take part in the new series of Last One Laughing UK. In the show, a group of comics spend a day together while trying not to laugh. If they do laugh, they're out of the game. And Jamie Dornan was terrified before hosting Saturday Night Live UK. That's according to show bosses. The UK version of the long-running US sketch comedy series launched in March with the Northern Irish actor hosting the second episode. The show's lead producer, James Longman, has now revealed 44-year-old Dornan was on edge ahead of his hosting debut.

0: By Sussex Police has more than quadrupled in a year. Officers confiscated 145 last year, compared with 36 in 2024, with some modified bikes capable of speeds above 70 miles an hour. Sussex Police say it'll continue taking action against illegally used e-bikes and e-scooters. Artists are being invited to design murals for new utility cabinets around Brighton's Old Steen. The council has £2,000 available for artwork on five cabinets installed as part of the Valley Gardens project. Suggested themes include the Palace Pier, the Royal Pavilion and the area's Art Deco heritage. Brighton & Hove charity Pelican Parcels is doubling the number of schools it helps with uniforms and other essentials. The charity aims to support 24 schools by the end of the year as demand from local families increases. It's appealing for donations of good quality children's uniform as well as financial support. In local sport, Henry Crockham took a hat-trick as Sussex Bold Summer set out for 202 on the opening day of their county championship match at Hove. Crockham finished with five wickets, including Somerset's final three with successive deliveries. Sussex reached 77 for two at the close, trailing by 125 runs. There's more local news for Brighton & Hove at southdownradio.co.uk. Travel, weather and tide times next.
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0: Travel News. In Hove, Adelaide Crescent remains closed northbound between Kingsway and Palmyra Square for sewer works. In Brighton, traffic's taking turns on Freshfield Road between Manor Hill and Dawson Terrace, while Walpole Road is closed between Eastern Road and Bellevue Gardens. On the trains, the Haywardsleaf to Lewes line remains closed, with replacement buses running and no direct trains between London and Eastbourne or Hastings. If you're travelling west later today, engineering work means buses will replace trains between Brighton and Littlehampton, affecting late journeys towards Worthing and Chichester. As always, you're advised to double-check journey times and the latest service updates before you travel. The weather for Brighton and Hove, some heavy showers forecast today, the maximum temperature 19 degrees. After the low tide at 6.46 at 0.1 of a metre, the next high tide at the Palace Pier is at 12.51 at 6.1 metres. That's the latest from South Down Radio, the next news in half an hour.

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And an organisation in Brighton is looking for a casual exam invigilator. This is a part-time role paying £13.26 an hour and involves supervising students during exams. The closing date is the 31st of August. Full details in the job search at southdownradio.co.uk.

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1: The death toll from floods in Nepal has risen to 626, with almost 2,500 people still missing. Rescue efforts are being hampered by poor weather and fears of further flooding. A UK rapid deployment team is arriving in Kathmandu to support British nationals and their families, with 33 Brits among those unaccounted for. After a large sign fell at a Christian festival in West Sussex, a man has died and at least six other people have been injured. Jules Utebridge has more.
2: Police were called just after 3:30 yesterday afternoon to report that a large sign had fallen and injured a number of people at the site near to Steyning. Late last night, Sussex Police confirmed a 41-year-old man from Eastbourne died at the scene. His next of kin had been informed that had been supported by specialist officers. In a statement, organisers have confirmed the event, which had been due to be held today and tomorrow, has now been cancelled.
1: Seven more men have been arrested as part of an operation to disrupt organised crime in the wake of the A66 crash, taking the total number of arrests to 24. Cleveland Police said its officers have been tackling alleged organised crime in Middlesbrough after the crash, which killed five young men and two police officers. Liberal Democrats leader Sir Ed Davey has expressed concern.
3: It's absolutely right there are more police officers going to make sure that these people, these criminal gangs, are dealt with in the most severe way possible. My only concern is that police forces across the country are stretched.
1: The government has pledged £1.5 million to help fund the training of 100 more barristers per year. It said the scheme would widen access to the profession by helping young people from all backgrounds get the training they need to qualify to tackle the backlog of cases. And US rapper Post Malone is engaged to stylist Christy Lee, who says she was speechless when the singer got down on one knee. The couple got engaged during an intimate dinner at a ranch in Utah surrounded by family and friends. That's the latest from Radio News Hub. I'm Grace McIntosh.
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5: In Brighton, temporary lights are in place on Eastern Road between College Place and Abbey Road, and nearby Rock Place is closed between St James's Street and Marine Parade. In Hove, Conway Street remains closed between Fonthill Road and Ellen Street, with temporary lights on Hangleton Way near Spencer Avenue. On the trains, the Haworth to Lewes line remains closed, with replacement buses running and no direct trains between London and Eastbourne or Hastings. If you're travelling west later today, engineering work means buses will replace trains between Brighton and Littlehampton, affecting late journeys towards Worthing and Chichester. As always, you're advised to double-check journey times and the latest service updates before you travel. The weather for Brighton and Hove, some heavy showers forecast today, the maximum temperature 19 degrees. After the low tide at 6.46 at 0.1 of a metre, the next high tide at the Palace Pier is at 12.51 at 6.1 metres. That's the latest from Southdown Radio. The next news in half an hour.

Good morning and welcome along to Southdown Radio. Hope you're enjoying the Southdown Radio difference today. Coming up in the next few minutes, we'll update you with the latest sport. We'll take a look at the events diary all before the local news for Brighton and Hove at 5:30.

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1: Ryan Cherki's quick-fire double inspired Manchester City to a 4-1 victory over Crystal Palace to spoil Pierre Sage's welcome party at Selhurst Park. That's made it two Premier League wins from two matches for new City boss Enzo Maresca. Meanwhile, Phil Neumann struck twice as Birmingham eased the pressure on manager Chris Davies with a 2-1 championship win at Wrexham. Tottenham boss Roberto De Zerbi says he's delighted Spurs pulled off two big signings in Savio and Omar Marmoush, but believes one more could follow before the summer window closes on Tuesday night.
2: I didn't expect one transfer market, one window like we have done. I think we can do one player more in one specific position.
1: And in cricket, Ollie Robinson led the way as England claimed the upper hand on day two of the second Rothesay Test at Lord's against Pakistan. The tourist flopped to 110 for 9.

Welcome along. If you've just joined us, hope you're enjoying the sound of the city. This is Southtown Radio. And a reminder, the West Hill Tavern in Brighton hosts its weekly pub quiz every Wednesday night with music rounds, prizes and plenty of laughs. It starts at 8 o'clock in the evening. Booking is recommended. And don't forget, if you'd like to add an event to the Southtown Radio events diary, just email events@southtownradio.co.uk.

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2: The coroner says a Brighton man who died after major surgery at the Royal Sussex County Hospital should have been offered a less invasive operation. 77-year-old Arthur Craig died in June 2024 following intestinal surgery. The hospital trust has apologised for failings in his care and says improvements have since been made. A sold-out tribute to Dolly Parton is due to go ahead at Brighton Open Air Theatre on Friday following the singer's death, aged 80. Sarah Jane Crust will perform some of Dolly's best-known songs, including Jolene, 9 to 5, and I Will Always Love You. The show also tells the story of her life from her childhood in Tennessee to becoming one of country music's biggest stars. A report to Brighton and Hove's planning committee is recommending approval for new artificial sports pitches and floodlights at Baswick in Dyke Road Park. The proposals have attracted hundreds of objections, with campaigners worried about noise and lighting affecting performances at the Brighton Open Air Theatre. The committee will make its final decision in the next few days. In local sports, Brighton midfielder Carlos Baleba has joined Manchester United in a deal worth around £70 million. The 22-year-old Cameroon international made 112 appearances for Albion after joining from Lille in 2023. He signed a five-year deal with Old Trafford, with Brighton receiving £65 million plus up to £5 million in add-ons. You'll find more of this morning's local news stories for Brighton and Hove at southdownradio.co.uk. Travel, weather and tide times next.
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1: Travel News. In Hove, Adelaide Crescent remains closed northbound between Kingsway and Palmyra Square for sewer works. In Brighton, traffic's taking turns on Freshfield Road between Manor Hill and Dawson Terrace, while Walpole Road is closed between Eastern Road and Bellevue Gardens. On the trains, the Hayward Heath to Lewes line remains closed, with replacement buses running and no direct trains between London and Eastbourne or Hastings. If you're travelling west later today, engineering work means buses will replace trains between Brighton and Littlehampton, affecting late journeys towards Worthing and Chichester. As always, you're advised to double-check journey times and the latest service updates before you travel. The weather for Brighton and Hove, some heavy showers forecast today, the maximum temperature 19 degrees. After the low tide at 6.46 at 0.1 of a metre, the next high tide at the Palace Pier is at 12.51 at 6.1 metres. That's the latest from Southdown Radio. 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
2: The death toll from floods in Nepal has risen to 626, with almost 2,500 people still missing. Rescue efforts are being hampered by poor weather and fears of further flooding. A UK rapid deployment team is arriving in Kathmandu to support British nationals and their families, with 33 Brits among those unaccounted for. After a large sign fell at a Christian festival in West Sussex, a man has died and at least six other people have been injured. Jules Utebridge has more.
3: Police were called just after 3:30 yesterday afternoon to report that a large sign had fallen and injured a number of people at the site near to Steyning. Late last night, Sussex Police confirmed a 41-year-old man from Eastbourne died at the scene. His next of kin had been informed they'd been supported by specialist officers. In a statement, organisers have confirmed the event, which had been due to be held today and tomorrow, has now been cancelled.
2: Seven more men have been arrested as part of an operation to disrupt organised crime in the wake of the A66 crash, taking the total number of arrests to 24. Cleveland Police said its officers have been tackling alleged organised crime in Middlesbrough after the crash, which killed five young men and two police officers. Liberal Democrats leader Sir Ed Davies says he's concerned.
4: It's absolutely right there are more police officers going to make sure that these people, these criminal gangs, are dealt with in the most severe way possible. My only concern is that police forces across the country are stretched.
2: The government has pledged £1.5 million to help fund the training of 100 more barristers per year. It said the scheme would widen access to the profession by helping young people from all backgrounds get the training they need to qualify as criminal barristers and help tackle the backlog of cases. And in football, there are four Premier League fixtures today. Liverpool host Nottingham Forest in the early kick-off. Elsewhere, Celtic will be looking to stay at the top of the table in the Scottish Premiership when they host Falkirk. That's the latest from Radio News Hub. I'm Grace McIntosh.
5: We're experiencing droughts following a long period of dry weather and repeated heat waves. Less rainfall means less water replenishing our rivers, groundwater and reservoirs. 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Our climate's changing and drought and floods are happening much more frequently. 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
6: Down Travel News. In Hove, Adelaide Crescent remains closed northbound between Kingsway and Palmyra Square for sewer works. In Brighton, traffic's taking turns on Freshfield Road between Manor Hill and Dawson Terrace, while Walpole Road is closed between Eastern Road and Bellevue Gardens. On the trains, the Hayward Heath to Lewes line remains closed, with replacement buses running and no direct trains between London and Eastbourne or Hastings. If you're travelling west later today, engineering work means buses will replace trains between Brighton and Littlehampton, affecting late journeys towards Worthing and Chichester. As always, you're advised to double-check journey times and the latest service updates before you travel. The weather for Brighton and Hove, some heavy showers forecast today, the maximum temperature 19 degrees. After the low tide at 6.46 at 0.1 of a metre, the next high tide at the Palace Pier is at 12.51 at 6.1 metres. That's the latest from South Down Radio, the next news.

Good morning and welcome along if you've just joined us. Hope you're enjoying the Southdown Radio Difference this morning. Coming up in the next half hour or so, we'll see if we can help out Sussex Police with an item from the Southdown Radio Police File. The latest business news is just ahead. We'll also look at the events diary as well, all before the local news for Brighton & Hove at

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1: A train operator is warning of disruption to its services over the bank holiday weekend because of a strike by workers in a dispute over safety. A walkout by members of the RMT at East Midlands Railway will hit services on Sunday and bank holiday Monday. The company says it's running a significantly reduced timetable to and from London on both days after voicing concerns about safety issues and faults on some trains. Supermarket giant Asda says the economic backdrop has weighed on consumer budgets, but sales are set to return to growth for the first time in 2 years. The private equity-backed retailer says it's nevertheless still in the foothills of recovery. Boss Alan Layton indicated the company is roughly a third of the way through the turnaround process. And fast fashion giant Shein is to make its stock market debut in a move which could value the company at as much as £19.8 billion. Investors will find out just how much the company is initially valued at when it makes its debut on the Hong Kong Stock Exchange on Tuesday.

0: News for Brighton and Hove 24 hours a day. Sourced from brightonandhovenews.org. 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
1: A man described by a judge as a danger to women has been jailed for more than 3 years after abusing his former partner in Peacehaven. Jamie Hall admitted controlling and coercive behaviour and two assaults during their 10-month relationship. The 42-year-old was also given a 10-year restraining order. The playground at the Level in Brighton is to be replaced in a £300,000 revamp. New equipment will include climbing and play areas for younger and older children with improved accessible facilities. Work starts next month and is expected to take around 10 weeks. Artists are being invited to design murals for new utility cabinets around Brighton's Old Steen. The council has £2,000 available for artwork on 5 cabinets installed as part of the Valley Gardens project. Suggested themes include the Palace Pier, the Royal Pavilion and the area's Art Deco heritage. In local sport, Brighton are through to the Conference League group phase after beating Trosmo 4-0 at the Amex. Charalampos Kostoulas, Maxime de Cooper and Mats Wafer scored before half-time, with Olivier Boscagli adding a late fourth. There's more local news for Brighton and Hove at southdownradio.co.uk. Travel, weather and tide times next.
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1: Travel News. In Brighton, temporary lights are in place on Eastern Road between College Place and Abbey Road, and nearby Rock Place is closed between St James's Street and Marine Parade. In Hove, Conway Street remains closed between Fonthill Road and Ellen Street, with temporary lights on Hangleton Way near Spencer Avenue. On the trains, the Haywardsheath to Lewes line remains closed, with replacement buses running and no direct trains between London and Eastbourne or Hastings. If you're travelling west later today, engineering work means buses will replace trains between Brighton and Littlehampton, affecting late journeys towards Worthing and Chichester. As always, you're advised to double-check journey times and the latest service updates before you travel. The weather for Brighton and Hove, some heavy showers forecast today, the maximum temperature 19 degrees. After the low tide at 6.46 at 0.1 of a metre, the next high tide at the Palace Pier is at 12.51 at 6.1 metres. That's the latest from Southdown Radio, the next news.

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1: If you were forced to leave your home today with just one suitcase, what would you take with you and what would you have to leave behind? 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In 2021, the number of people referred to us was 120. In 2024, it was 700. There are 309,000 people experiencing some form of homelessness in our country. Like James, who stored his rucksack and sleeping bag so he could work. Like TJ, who came out of prison to find he'd lost everything, except his precious belongings. And like Sarah, who brought her child's ashes to us, to save them from damage while sleeping outside. People need us, and we need you. 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
1: More than 600 people have died following Wednesday's flooding in Nepal. Authorities say the death toll has risen to 626, while almost 2,500 people remain missing. More than 30 British nationals are among those unaccounted for. The UK is providing an additional £5 million in humanitarian aid as rescue teams try to find survivors. A man has died and at least six other people have been injured after a large sign fell at a Christian festival in West Sussex. Jules Utebridge has more.
2: Police were called to the scene at the Big Church Festival near to Staining on Friday afternoon, where a 41-year-old man from Eastbourne sadly died. Sussex police have confirmed the incident's been reported to the Health and Safety Executive and to the local authority. Organisers say following the incident, the festival, which had been due to be held today and tomorrow, will now no longer go ahead.
1: Train passengers in England are being warned of possible disruption over the bank holiday weekend because of a strike by workers in a dispute over safety. A walkout by members of the RMT at East Midlands Railway will hit services on Sunday and bank holiday Monday. John Watson is the RMT Midlands regional organiser.
3: The cause and the reasons for us having to take industrial action have been ongoing for a number of months. The new 810 fleet that East Midlands Railway introduced in December of last year, there's numerous faults and issues and defects with those trains.
1: Families of homicide victims are calling for all manslaughter convictions to be excluded from the government's early release scheme. They say bereaved families are being asked to bear the consequences of the prison capacity crisis. Around 5,000 prisoners are currently due to be released early. And US rapper Post Malone is engaged to stylist Christy Lee, who says she was speechless when the singer got down on one knee. The couple got engaged during an intimate dinner at a ranch in Utah. That's the latest from Radio News Hub. I'm Grace McIntosh.
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6: Travel News. In Hove, Adelaide Crescent remains closed northbound between Kingsway and Palmyra Square for sewer works. In Brighton, traffic's taking turns on Freshfield Road between Manor Hill and Dawson Terrace, while Walpole Road is closed between Eastern Road and Bellevue Gardens. On the trains, the Hayward Heath to Lewes line remains closed, with replacement buses running and no direct trains between London and Eastbourne or Hastings. If you're travelling west later today, engineering work means buses will replace trains between Brighton and Littlehampton, affecting late journeys towards Worthing and Chichester. As always, you're advised to double-check journey times and the latest service updates before you travel. The weather for Brighton and Hove, some heavy showers forecast today, the maximum temperature 19 degrees. After the low tide at 6.46 at 0.1 of a metre, the next high tide at the Palace Pier is at 12.51 at 6.1 metres. That's the latest from Southdown Radio, the next news in half an hour.

Good morning. Welcome along to Southdown Radio. Hope you're enjoying the Southdown Radio difference this morning. Coming up for you in the next half hour or so, we'll take a look at the Southdown Radio job search. If you're looking for work at the moment, thousands of jobs on offer across the city at the moment. Also, the latest glitz and glamour from the world of showbiz, the entertainment bulletin at 20 past or thereabouts. And we'll also look into the event diary, all before the local news for Brighton and Hove at half past.

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1: Dolly Parton's music has re-entered the official singles chart after her death at the age of 80. The country music star died on August the 25th following a brief battle with cancer. Now some of the singer's biggest hits have jumped up the music charts as fans have turned to her music in the wake of her passing. One of her best-known songs, Jolene, has returned to the charts at number 9 following a 364% week-on-week uplift. Lee Mack, Catherine Ryan, Harry Hill and Richard Aodi are among the comedians who will take part in the new series of Last One Laughing UK. In the show, a group of comics spend a day together while trying not to laugh. If they do laugh, they're out of the game. And Jamie Dornan was terrified before hosting Saturday Night Live UK. That's according to show bosses. The UK version of the long-running US sketch comedy series launched in March with the Northern Irish actor hosting the second episode. The show's lead producer, James Longman, has now revealed 44-year-old Dornan was on edge ahead of his hosting debut.

for the battle is won!

0: 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Now, the Secret Comedy Club hosts stand-up shows most nights at Arista Cafe in Brighton, featuring comedians from the UK circuit in an intimate setting. 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
1: Let me be your hero. 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
2: 5 more locations across Brighton and Hove could get cameras to catch drivers breaking traffic restrictions. They include junctions on London Road, Ditchling Road and Rottingdean High Street. Drivers could eventually face £70 fines, although warnings would be issued during the first 6 months. Brighton and Hove charity Pelican Parcels is doubling the number of schools it helps with uniforms and other essentials. The charity aims to support 24 schools by the end of the year as demand from local families increases. It's appealing for donations of good quality children's uniform as well as financial support. A sold-out tribute to Dolly Parton is due to go ahead at Brighton Open Air Theatre on Friday, following the singer's death, aged 80. Sarah Jane Crust will perform some of Dolly's best-known songs, including Jolene, 9 to 5 and I Will Always Love You. The show also tells the story of her life from her childhood in Tennessee to becoming one of country music's biggest stars. In local sport, Henry Crockham took a hat-trick as Sussex Bold Summer set out for 202 on the opening day of their county championship match at Hove. Crockham finished with 5 wickets, including Somerset's final 3 with successive deliveries. Sussex reached 77 for 2 at the close, trailing by 125 runs. You'll find more of this morning's local news stories for Brighton and Hove at southdownradio.co.uk. Travel, weather and tide times next.
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2: In Hove, Adelaide Crescent remains closed northbound between Kingsway and Palmyra Square for sewer works. In Brighton, traffic's taking turns on Freshfield Road between Manor Hill and Dawson Terrace, while Walpole Road is closed between Eastern Road and Bellevue Gardens. On the trains, the Hayward's Heath to Lewes line remains closed, with replacement buses running and no direct trains between London and Eastbourne or Hastings. If you're travelling west later today, engineering work means buses will replace trains between Brighton and Littlehampton, affecting late journeys towards Worthing and Chichester. As always, you're advised to double-check journey times and the latest service updates before you travel. The weather for Brighton and Hove, some heavy showers forecast today, the maximum temperature 19 degrees. After the low tide at 6:46, 0.1 of a metre, the next high tide at the Palace Pier is at 12:51.

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And an organisation in Brighton is looking for a casual exam invigilator. This is a part-time role paying £13.26 an hour and involves supervising students during exams. The closing date is the 31st of August. Full details in the job search at southdownradio.co.uk.

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1: 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In 2024, it was 700. 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Like James, who stored his rucksack and sleeping bag so he could work. 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
2: The death toll from floods in Nepal has risen to 626, with almost 2,500 people still missing. Rescue efforts are being hampered by poor weather and fears of further flooding. A UK rapid deployment team is arriving in Kathmandu to support British nationals and their families, with 33 Brits among those unaccounted for. After a large sign fell at a Christian festival in West Sussex, a man has died and at least six other people have been injured. Jules Utebridge has more.
3: Police were called just after 3:30 yesterday afternoon to report that a large sign had fallen and injured a number of people at the site near to Steyning. Late last night, Sussex Police confirmed a 41-year-old man from Eastbourne died at the scene. His next of kin had been informed that had been supported by specialist officers. In a statement, organisers have confirmed the event, which had been due to be held today and tomorrow, has now been cancelled.
2: If you're planning to travel on trains in England over the bank holiday, you could face possible disruptions because of strike action. East Midlands railway workers, that are also members of the Rail, Maritime and Transport Union, will walk out on Sunday and bank holiday Monday in a dispute over safety. John Watson is the RMT Midlands regional organiser.
4: The new 810 fleet that East Midlands Railway introduced in December of last year, there's numerous faults and defects with those trains. Our members are having to work in those conditions, but also it's having an impact on the passengers. For example, we've got numerous trains where there's no working toilet.
2: The government has pledged £1.5 million to help fund the training of 100 more barristers per year. It's to help tackle the backlog of cases. And casualty actor William Beck, who's Dr. Dylan in the show, said it's a real privilege to lead the audience through the show's 40th anniversary special. The BBC medical drama, which is the world's longest running show of its kind, will celebrate the milestone in September with a two-part story. That's the latest from Radio News Hub. I'm Grace McIntosh.
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7: In Brighton, temporary lights are in place on Eastern Road between College Place and Abbey Road, and nearby Rock Place is closed between St James's Street and Marine Parade. In Hove, Conway Street remains closed between Font Hill Road and Ellen Street, with temporary lights on Hangleton Way near Spencer Avenue. On the trains, the Hayward Heath to Lewes line remains closed, with replacement buses running and no direct trains between London and Eastbourne or Hastings. If you're travelling west later today, engineering work means buses will replace trains between Brighton and Littlehampton, affecting late journeys towards Worthing and Chichester. As always, you're advised to double-check journey times and the latest service updates before you travel. The weather for Brighton and Hove, some heavy showers forecast today, the maximum temperature 19 degrees. After the low tide at 646.1 of a metre, the next high tide at the Palace Pier is at 12:51 at 6.1 metres. That's the latest from South Down Radio. The next news in half an hour.

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Hope you're enjoying the Southdown Radio difference today. Coming up in the next few minutes, we'll update you with the latest sport. We'll take a look at the events diary all before the local news for Brighton and Hove at

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1: Ryan Cherki's quick-fire double inspired Manchester City to a 4-1 victory over Crystal Palace to spoil Pierre Sage's welcome party at Selhurst Park. That's made it two Premier League wins from two matches for new City boss Enzo Maresca. Meanwhile, Phil Neumann struck twice as Birmingham eased the pressure on manager Chris Davies with a 2-1 championship win at Wrexham. Tottenham boss Roberto De Zerbi says he's delighted Spurs pulled off two big signings in Savio and Omar Marmoush, but believes one more could follow before the summer window closes on Tuesday night.
2: I didn't expect one transfer market, one window like we have done. I think we can do one player more in one specific position.
1: And in cricket, Ollie Robinson led the way as England claimed the upper hand on day two of the second Rothesay Test at Lord's against Pakistan. The tourist flopped to 110 for 9.

0: News for Brighton and Hove 24 hours a day. Sourced from brightonandhovenews.org. 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
1: The number of illegal e-bikes seized by Sussex police has more than quadrupled in a year. Officers confiscated 145 last year, compared with 36 in 2024, with some modified bikes capable of speeds above 70 miles an hour. Sussex police say it'll continue taking action against illegally used e-bikes and e-scooters. A report to Brighton and Hove's planning committee is recommending approval for new artificial sports pitches and floodlights at Baswick in Dyke Road Park. The proposals have attracted hundreds of objections, with campaigners worried about noise and lighting affecting performances at the Brighton Open Air Theatre. The committee will make its final decision in the next few days. The playground at the Level in Brighton is to be replaced in a £300,000 revamp. New equipment will include climbing and play areas for younger and older children with improved accessible facilities. Work starts next month and is expected to take around 10 weeks. In local sports, Brighton midfielder Carlos Baleba has joined Manchester United in a deal worth around £70 million. The 22-year-old Cameroon international made 112 appearances for Albion after joining from Lille in 2023. He signed a five-year deal with Old Trafford, with Brighton receiving £65 million plus up to £5 million in add-ons. There's more local news for Brighton and Hove at southdownradio.co.uk. Travel, weather and tide times next.
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1: Travel News. In Hove, Adelaide Crescent remains closed northbound between Kingsway and Palmyra Square for sewer works. In Brighton, traffic's taking turns on Freshfield Road between Manor Hill and Dawson Terrace, while Walpole Road is closed between Eastern Road and Bellevue Gardens. On the trains, the Hayward's Heath to Lewes line remains closed, with replacement buses running and no direct trains between London and Eastbourne or Hastings. If you're travelling west later today, engineering work means buses will replace trains between Brighton and Littlehampton, affecting late journeys towards Worthing and Chichester. As always, you're advised to double-check journey times and the latest service updates before you travel. The weather for Brighton and Hove, some heavy showers forecast today, the maximum temperature 19 degrees. After the low tide at 6.46 at 0.1 of a metre, the next high tide at the Palace Pier is at 12.51 at 6.1 metres. That's the latest from Southdown Radio. The next news.

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1: More than 600 people have died following Wednesday's flooding in Nepal. Authorities say the death toll has risen to 626, while almost 2,500 people remain missing. More than 30 British nationals are among those unaccounted for. The UK is providing an additional £5 million in humanitarian aid as rescue teams try to find survivors. A man has died and at least six other people have been injured after a large sign fell at a Christian festival in West Sussex. Jules Utibridge has more.
2: Police were called to the scene at the Big Church Festival near to Staining on Friday afternoon, where a 41-year-old man from Eastbourne sadly died. Sussex police have confirmed the incident's been reported to the Health and Safety Executive and to the local authority. Organisers say following the incident, the festival, which had been due to be held today and tomorrow, will now no longer go ahead.
1: At least 27 people have been killed following a Russian attack close to the Ukrainian capital of Kyiv. Authorities say at least 50 residential buildings had been damaged in the attack. A country music festival that's on across this weekend is being described as a tribute to Dolly Parton, who died earlier this week. Baylin Leonard is creative director of The Long Road in Leicestershire.
3: Actually, I think it's going to turn into quite a celebration of Dolly Parton. There are tens of thousands of country music fans all gathering together. There are close to 100 artists coming over, a lot of them from Nashville, who worked with Dolly Parton and knew her personally, and I'm sure will be paying tribute in their own way. So I expect The Long Road this weekend to be a weekend-long celebration of Dolly Parton.
1: There's now a new yellow weather warning in place for heavy showers and thunderstorms. The warning stretches from southwest England and parts of Wales across the Midlands to the east of England and will be in force until 9 p.m. And in football, there are four Premier League fixtures today. Elsewhere, Celtic will be looking to maintain their challenge at the top of the table in the Scottish Premiership when they host Falkirk. That's the latest from Radio News Hub. I'm Grace McIntosh.
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7: In Hove, Adelaide Crescent remains closed northbound between Kingsway and Palmyra Square for sewer works. In Brighton, traffic's taking turns on Freshfield Road between Manor Hill and Dawson Terrace, while Walpole Road is closed between Eastern Road and Bellevue Gardens. On the trains, the Hayward Heath to Lewes line remains closed, with replacement buses running and no direct trains between London and Eastbourne or Hastings. If you're travelling west later today, engineering work means buses will replace trains between Brighton and Littlehampton, affecting late journeys towards Worthing and Chichester. As always, you're advised to double-check journey times and the latest service updates before you travel. The weather for Brighton and Hove: heavy showers forecast at times this afternoon, breezy too, and the maximum temperature 20 degrees. Heavy showers at times this evening and overnight, again breezy and down to 18. After the high tide at 12:51 at 6.1 metres, the next low tide at the Palace Pier is at 19:05 at 0.1 of a metre. That's the latest from Southdown Radio. The next news in half an hour.

Good afternoon and welcome along to Southdown Radio. Hope you're enjoying the Southdown Radio difference today. Coming up in the next half hour or so, we'll see if we can help out Sussex Police with another item from the Southdown Radio police file. We'll bring you the latest business news and take a look at the events diary as well. And at half past, the latest local news for Brighton & Hove.

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0: Good afternoon, this is Southdown Radio, the sound of the city, where it's time now to catch up with the latest business news.
1: A train operator is warning of disruption to its services over the bank holiday weekend because of a strike by workers in a dispute over safety. A walkout by members of the RMT at East Midlands Railway will hit services on Sunday and bank holiday Monday. The company says it's running a significantly reduced timetable to and from London on both days after voicing concerns about safety issues and faults on some trains. Supermarket giant Asda says the economic backdrop has weighed on consumer budgets, but sales are set to return to growth for the first time in 2 years. The private equity-backed retailer says it's nevertheless still in the foothills of recovery. Boss Alan Layton indicated the company is roughly a third of the way through the turnaround process. And fast fashion giant Shein is to make its stock market debut in a move which could value the company at as much as £19.8 billion. Investors will find out just how much the company is initially valued at when it makes its debut on the Hong Kong Stock Exchange on Tuesday.

This is Southdown Radio. Welcome along if you've just joined us. Now, the Bear Inn in Brighton hosts a lively pub quiz every Sunday evening with fun rounds and prizes up for grabs. Teams are welcome and the start time 7:30. And don't forget, if you'd like to add an event to the Southdown Radio events diary, just email events at southdownradio.co.uk.

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2: The coroner says a Brighton man who died after major surgery at the Royal Sussex

0: installed as part of the Valley Gardens project. Suggested themes include the Palace Pier, the Royal Pavilion and the area's Art Deco heritage. Brighton & Hove charity Pelican Parcels is doubling the number of schools it helps with uniforms and other essentials. The charity aims to support 24 schools by the end of the year as demand from local families increases. It's appealing for donations of good quality children's uniform as well as financial support. In local sport, Brighton are through to the Conference League group phase after beating Trosmo 4-0 at the Amex. Charalampos Kostoulas, Maxim De Cooper and Mats Wafer scored before half-time, with Olivier Boscagli adding a late fourth. There's more local news for Brighton & Hove at southdownradio.co.uk. Travel, weather and tide times next.
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0: Travel News. In Brighton, temporary lights are in place on Eastern Road between College Place and Abbey Road, and nearby Rock Place is closed between St James's Street and Marine Parade. In Hove, Conway Street remains closed between Fonthill Road and Ellen Street, with temporary lights on Hangleton Way near Spencer Avenue. On the trains, the Haywardsleigh to Lewes line remains closed, with replacement buses running and no direct trains between London and Eastbourne or Hastings. If you're travelling west later today, engineering work means buses will replace trains between Brighton and Littlehampton, affecting late journeys towards Worthing and Chichester. As always, you're advised to double-check journey times and the latest service updates before you travel. The weather for Brighton and Hove: heavy showers forecast at times this afternoon, breezy too, and the maximum temperature 20 degrees. Heavy showers at times this evening and overnight, again breezy and down to 18. After the high tide at 12:51 at 6.1 metres, the next low tide at the Palace Pier is at 19:05 at 0.1 of a metre. That's the latest from Southdown Radio. The next news in half an hour. For

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Just a quick reminder, you can take us with you wherever you go. 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Hear the difference.

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2: The death toll from floods in Nepal has risen to 626, with almost 2,500 people still missing. Rescue efforts are being hampered by poor weather and fears of further flooding. A UK rapid deployment team is arriving in Kathmandu to support British nationals and their families, with 33 Brits among those unaccounted for. After a large sign fell at a Christian festival in West Sussex, a man has died and at least six other people have been injured. Liz Whittaker has more.
3: The 41-year-old died after a large sign fell at the big church festival near Stenning yesterday afternoon. Sussex police say his next of kin have been told and are being supported by specialist officers. The Archbishop of Canterbury says she's sad and shocked. The event, which was supposed to last through the weekend, has been called off early.
2: If you're planning to travel on trains in England over the bank holiday, you could face possible disruptions because of strike action. East Midlands railway workers, that are also members of the Rail Maritime and Transport Union, will walk out on Sunday and bank holiday Monday in a dispute over safety. John Watson is the RMT Midlands Regional Organiser.
4: The new 810 fleet that East Midlands Railway introduced in December of last year, there's numerous faults and defects with those trains. Our members are having to work in those conditions, but also it's having an impact on the passengers. For example, we've got numerous trains where there's no working toilet.
2: The government has pledged £1.5 million to help fund the training of 100 more barristers per year. It's to help tackle the backlog of cases. And casualty actor William Beck, who's Dr. Dylan in the show, said it's a real privilege to lead the audience through the show's 40th anniversary special. The BBC medical drama, which is the world's longest running show of its kind, will celebrate the milestone in September with a two-part story. That's the latest from Radio News Hub. I'm Grace McIntosh.
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7: In Hove, Adelaide Crescent remains closed northbound between Kingsway and Palmyra Square for sewer works. In Brighton, traffic's taking turns on Freshfield Road between Manor Hill and Dawson Terrace, while Walpole Road is closed between Eastern Road and Bellevue Gardens. On the trains, the Haywardsheath to Lewes line remains closed, with replacement buses running and no direct trains between London and Eastbourne or Hastings. If you're travelling west later today, engineering work means buses will replace trains between Brighton and Littlehampton, affecting late journeys towards Worthing and Chichester. As always, you're advised to double-check journey times and the latest service updates before you travel. The weather for Brighton and Hove: heavy showers forecast at times this afternoon, breezy too, and the maximum temperature 20 degrees. Heavy showers at times this evening and overnight, again breezy and down to 18. After the high tide at 12:51 at 6.1 metres, the next low tide at the Palace Pier is at 19:05 at 0.1 of a metre. That's the latest from South Down Radio. The next news in half an hour.

Good afternoon from South Down Radio. Hope you're enjoying the South Down Radio Difference today. Coming up in the next half hour or so, we'll look at the South Down Radio job search. Thousands of vacancies across the city at the moment. More at southdownradio.co.uk. We'll also bring you the latest glitz and glamour from the world of showbiz in our entertainment bulletin, and also have a look at the events diary as well. And at half past, the latest local news for Brighton and Hove.

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1: Dolly Parton's music has re-entered the official singles chart after her death at the age of 80. The country music star died on August the 25th following a brief battle with cancer. Now some of the singer's biggest hits have jumped up the music charts as fans have turned to her music in the wake of her passing. One of her best-known songs, Jolene, has returned to the charts at number 9 following a 364% week-on-week uplift. Lee Mack, Catherine Ryan, Harry Hill and Richard Aodi are among the comedians who will take part in the new series of Last One Laughing UK. In the show, a group of comics spend a day together while trying not to laugh. If they do laugh, they're out of the game. And Jamie Dornan was terrified before hosting Saturday Night Live UK. That's according to show bosses. The UK version of the long-running US sketch comedy series launched in March with the Northern Irish actor hosting the second episode. The show's lead producer, James Longman, has now revealed 44-year-old Dornan was on edge ahead of his hosting debut.

0: for Brighton and Hove 24 hours a day. Sourced from brightonandhovenews.org. This is Southdown Radio.
1: A man described by a judge as a danger to women has been jailed for more than 3 years after abusing his former partner in Peacehaven. Jamie Hall admitted controlling and coercive behaviour and two assaults during their 10-month relationship. The 42-year-old was also given a 10-year restraining order. A sold-out tribute to Dolly Parton is due to go ahead at Brighton Open Air Theatre on Friday, following the singer's death, aged 80. Sarah Jane Crust will perform

0: Park. The proposals have attracted hundreds of objections, with campaigners worried about noise and lighting affecting performances at the Brighton Open Air Theatre. The committee will make its final decision in the next few days. In local sport, Henry Crockham took a hat-trick as Sussex bowled Somerset out for 202 on the opening day of their county championship match at Hove. Crockham finished with 5 wickets, including Somerset's final 3 with successive deliveries. Sussex reached 77 for 2 at the close, trailing by 125 runs. There's more local news for Brighton and Hove at southdownradio.co.uk. Travel, weather and tide times next.
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0: In Hove, Adelaide Crescent remains closed northbound between Kingsway and Palmyra Square for sewer works. In Brighton, traffic's taking turns on Freshfield Road between Manor Hill and Dawson Terrace, while Walpole Road is closed between Eastern Road and Bellevue Gardens. On the trains, the Haywardsheath to Lewes line remains closed, with replacement buses running and no direct trains between London and Eastbourne or Hastings. If you're travelling west later today, engineering work means buses will replace trains between Brighton and Littlehampton, affecting late journeys towards Worthing and Chichester. As always, you're advised to double-check journey times and the latest service updates before you travel. The weather for Brighton and Hove: heavy showers forecast at times this afternoon, breezy too, and the maximum temperature 20 degrees. Heavy showers at times this evening and overnight, again breezy and down to 18. After the high tide at 12:51 at 6.1 metres, the next low tide at the Palace Pier is at 19:05 at 0.1 of a metre. That's the latest from South Down Radio. The next news in half an hour.

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And an organisation in Brighton is looking for a casual exam invigilator. This is a part-time role paying £13.26 an hour and involves supervising students during exams. The closing date is the 31st of August. Full details in the job search at southdownradio.co.uk. It's

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1: More than 600 people have died following Wednesday's flooding in Nepal. Authorities say the death toll has risen to 626, while almost 2,500 people remain missing. More than 30 British nationals are among those unaccounted for. The UK is providing an additional £5 million in humanitarian aid as rescue teams try to find survivors. A man has died and at least six other people have been injured after a large sign fell at a Christian festival in West Sussex. Liz Whittaker has more.
2: The 41-year-old died after a large sign fell at the big church festival near Stenning yesterday afternoon. Sussex police say his next of kin have been told and are being supported by specialist officers. The Archbishop of Canterbury says she's sad and shocked. The event, which was supposed to last through the weekend, has been called off early.
1: At least 27 people have been killed following a Russian attack close to the Ukrainian capital of Kyiv. Authorities say at least 50 residential buildings had been damaged in the attack. A country music festival that's on across this weekend is being described as a tribute to Dolly Parton, who died earlier this week. Baylin Leonard is creative director of The Long Road in Leicestershire.
3: Actually, I think it's going to turn into quite a celebration of Dolly Parton. There are tens of thousands of country music fans all gathering together. There are close to 100 artists coming over, a lot of them from Nashville, who worked with Dolly Parton and knew her personally, and I'm sure will be paying tribute in their own way. So I expect The Long Road this weekend to be a weekend-long celebration of Dolly Parton.
1: There's now a new yellow weather warning in place for heavy showers and thunderstorms. The warning stretches from southwest England and parts of Wales across the Midlands to the east of England and will be in force until 9 p.m. And in football, there are four Premier League fixtures today. Elsewhere, Celtic will be looking to maintain their challenge at the top of the table in the Scottish Premiership when they host Falkirk. That's the latest from Radio News Hub. I'm Grace McIntosh.
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7: In Brighton, temporary lights are in place on Eastern Road between College Place and Abbey Road, and nearby Rock Place is closed between St James's Street and Marine Parade. In Hove, Conway Street remains closed between Fonthill Road and Ellen Street, with temporary lights on Hangleton Way near Spencer Avenue. On the trains, the Hayward Heath to Lewis line remains closed, with replacement buses running and no direct trains between London and Eastbourne or Hastings. If you're travelling west later today, engineering work means buses will replace trains between Brighton and Littlehampton, affecting late journeys towards Worthing and Chichester. As always, you're advised to double-check journey times and the latest service updates before you travel. The weather for Brighton and Hove: heavy showers forecast at times this afternoon, breezy too, and the maximum temperature 20 degrees. Heavy showers at times this evening and overnight, again breezy and down to 18. After the high tide at 12:51 at 6.1 metres, the next low tide at the Palace Pier is at 19:05 at 0.1 of a metre. That's the latest from Southdown Radio. The next news in half an hour.

afternoon. Welcome along to South Down Radio. Hope you're enjoying the South Down Radio difference this afternoon. Coming up in the next little while, we'll take a look at the events diary and also the latest sports, all before the local news for Brighton and Hove at half

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1: In health, there is no time to waste. 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
1: Ryan Cherki's quick-fire double inspired Manchester City to a 4-1 victory over Crystal Palace to spoil Pierre Sage's welcome party at Selhurst Park. That's made it two Premier League wins from two matches for new City boss Enzo Maresca. Meanwhile, Phil Neumann struck twice as Birmingham eased the pressure on manager Chris Davies with a 2-1 championship win at Wrexham. Tottenham boss Roberto De Zerbi says he's delighted Spurs pulled off two big signings in Savio and Omar Marmoush, but believes one more could follow before the summer window closes on Tuesday night.
2: I didn't expect one transfer market, one window like we have done. I think we can do one player more in one specific position.
1: And in cricket, Ollie Robinson led the way as England claimed the upper hand on day two of the second Rothesay Test at Lords against Pakistan. The tourist flopped to 110 for 9.

Welcome along. If you've just joined us, hope you're enjoying the sound of the city. This is Southdown Radio. And a reminder, the West Hill Tavern in Brighton hosts its weekly pub quiz every Wednesday night with music rounds, prizes and plenty of laughs. It starts at 8 o'clock in the evening. Booking is recommended. And don't forget, if you'd like to add an event to the Southdown Radio events diary, just email events@southdownradio.co.uk.

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2: 5 more locations across Brighton and Hove could get cameras to catch drivers breaking traffic restrictions. They include junctions on London Road, Ditchling Road and Rottingdean High Street. Drivers could eventually face £70 fines, although warnings would be issued during the first 6 months. The playground at the Level in Brighton is to be replaced in a £300,000 revamp. New equipment will include climbing and play areas for younger and older children with improved accessible facilities. Work starts next month and is expected to take around 10 weeks. Artists are being invited to design murals for new utility cabinets around Brighton's Old Steen. The council has £2,000 available for artwork on 5 cabinets installed as part of the Valley Gardens project.

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1: In Hove, Adelaide Crescent remains closed northbound between Kingsway and Palmyra Square for sewer works. In Brighton, traffic's taking turns on Freshfield Road between Manor Hill and Dawson Terrace, while Walpole Road is closed between Eastern Road and Bellevue Gardens. On the trains, the Hayward Heath to Lewes line remains closed, with replacement buses running and no direct trains between London and Eastbourne or Hastings. If you're travelling west later today, engineering work means buses will replace trains between Brighton and Littlehampton, affecting late journeys towards Worthing and Chichester. As always, you're advised to double-check journey times and the latest service updates before you travel. The weather for Brighton and Hove: heavy showers forecast at times this afternoon, breezy too, and the maximum temperature 20 degrees. Heavy showers at times this evening and overnight, again breezy and down to 18. After the high tide at 12:51 at 6.1 metres, the next low tide at the Palace Pier is at 19:05 at 0.1 of a metre. That's the latest from Southdown Radio. The next news in half an hour.

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1: 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Like TJ, who came out of prison to find he'd lost everything, except his precious belongings. 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
2: The death toll from floods in Nepal has risen to 626, with almost 2,500 people still missing. Rescue efforts are being hampered by poor weather and fears of further flooding. A UK rapid deployment team is arriving in Kathmandu to support British nationals and their families, with 33 Brits among those unaccounted for. After a large sign fell at a Christian festival in West Sussex, a man has died and at least six other people have been injured. Liz Whittaker has more.
3: The 41-year-old died after a large sign fell at the big church festival near Stenning yesterday afternoon. Sussex police say his next of kin have been told and are being supported by specialist officers. The Archbishop of Canterbury says she's sad and shocked. The event, which was supposed to last through the weekend, has been called off early.
2: If you're planning to travel on trains in England over the bank holiday, you could face possible disruptions because of strike action. East Midlands railway workers, that are also members of the Rail Maritime and Transport Union, will walk out on Sunday and bank holiday Monday in a dispute over safety. John Watson is the RMT Midlands Regional Organiser.
4: The new 810 fleet that East Midlands Railway introduced in December of last year, there's numerous faults and defects with those trains. Our members are having to work in those conditions, but also it's having an impact on the passengers. For example, we've got numerous trains where there's no working toilet.
2: The government has pledged £1.5 million to help fund the training of 100 more barristers per year. It's to help tackle the backlog of cases. And casualty actor William Beck, who's Dr. Dylan in the show, said it's a real privilege to lead the audience through the show's 40th anniversary special. The BBC medical drama, which is the world's longest running show of its kind, will celebrate the milestone in September with a two-part story. That's the latest from Radio News Hub. I'm Grace McIntosh.
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8: In Hove, Adelaide Crescent remains closed northbound between Kingsway and Palmyra Square for sewer works. In Brighton, traffic's taking turns on Freshfield Road between Manor Hill and Dawson Terrace, while Walpole Road is closed between Eastern Road and Bellevue Gardens. On the trains, the Haywards-Heath to Lewes line remains closed, with replacement buses running and no direct trains between London and Eastbourne or Hastings. If you're travelling west later today, engineering work means buses will replace trains between Brighton and Littlehampton, affecting late journeys towards Worthing and Chichester. As always, you're advised to double-check journey times and the latest service updates before you travel. The weather for Brighton and Hove: heavy showers forecast at times this afternoon, breezy too, and the maximum temperature 20 degrees. Heavy showers at times this evening and overnight, again breezy and down to 18. After the high tide at 12:51 at 6.1 metres, the next low tide at the Palace Pier is at 19:05 at 0.1 of a metre. That's the latest from South Down Radio. The next news in half an hour.

Good afternoon and welcome along to Southdown Radio. Hope you're enjoying the Southdown Radio difference today. Coming up in the next half hour or so, we'll see if we can help out Sussex Police with another item from the Southdown Radio police file. We'll bring you the latest business news and take a look at the events diary as well. And at half past, the latest local news for Brighton and Hove.

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1: Most zero hours and variable hour workers are stuck in insecure jobs for at least 2 years. That's according to research from the TUC, who say it's wrong to claim it's mainly students who want a zero hours job. More than half have been with the same employer for 2 years or more, while one in six have stayed for a decade. Hundreds of people who were affected by suppliers cancelling heating oil orders when prices surged following the Iran war have been told they will receive compensation. The Competition and Markets Authority says around 800 people have been notified and hundreds more are set to be contacted. Wholesale gas and oil prices spiked when the US-Israel's war with Iran began at the end of February, leading average heating oil prices to soar by 92% at their peak. And the government has pledged £1.5 million to help fund the training of 100 more barristers per year. It said the scheme would widen access to the profession to help tackle the backlog of cases.

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1: The number of illegal e-bikes seized by Sussex police has more than quadrupled in a year. Officers confiscated 145 last year, compared with 36 in 2024, with some modified bikes capable of speeds above 70 miles an hour. Sussex Police say it'll continue taking action against illegally used e-bikes and e-scooters. Brighton and Hove charity Pelican Parcels is doubling the number of schools it helps with uniforms and other essentials. The charity aims to support 24 schools by the end of the year as demand from local families increases. It's appealing for donations of good quality children's uniform as well as financial support. A sold-out tribute to Dolly Parton is due to go ahead at Brighton Open Air Theatre on Friday, following the singer's death, aged 80. Sarah Jane Crust will perform some of Dolly's best-known songs, including Jolene, 9 to 5 and I Will Always Love You. The show also tells the story of her life from her childhood in Tennessee to becoming one of country music's biggest stars. In local sport, Brighton are through to the Conference League group phase after beating Trollope.

0: Anytime.
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2: Travel News. In Brighton, temporary lights are in place on Eastern Road between College Place and Abbey Road, and nearby Rock Place is closed between St James's Street and Marine Parade. In Hove, Conway Street remains closed between Fonthill Road and Ellen Street, with temporary lights on Hangleton Way near Spencer Avenue. On the trains, the Hayward Heath to Lewes line remains closed, with replacement buses running and no direct trains between London and Eastbourne or Hastings. If you're travelling west later today, engineering work means buses will replace trains between Brighton and Littlehampton, affecting late journeys towards Worthing and Chichester. As always, you're advised to double-check journey times and the latest service updates before you travel. The weather for Brighton and Hove: heavy showers forecast at times this afternoon, breezy too, and the maximum temperature 20 degrees. Heavy showers at times this evening and overnight, again breezy and down to 18. After the high tide at 12:51 at 6.1 metres, the next low tide at the Palace Pier is at 19:05 at 0.1 of a metre. That's the latest from South Down Radio. 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
1: A man has died and at least six other people have been injured at a festival in West Sussex. Liz Whittaker has more.
2: The 41-year-old died after a large sign fell at the Big Church Festival near Stenning yesterday afternoon. Sussex police say his next of kin have been told and are being supported by specialist officers. The Archbishop of Canterbury says she's sad and shocked. The event, which was supposed to last through the weekend, has been called off early.
1: A reform UK council has said it plans to spend £150,000 on security guards in response to safety concerns over daily gatherings of asylum seekers. Essex County Council said the operatives would be introduced to town and city centres in Braintree, Colchester and Chelmsford to deter antisocial behaviour and reassure residents. But the personnel will have no more power than any other members of the public to take action against crime, and law enforcement will still need to be led by local police. The Royal Navy has spent 72 hours tracking Russian warships and sanctioned cargo vessels through UK waters and the English Channel. The operation involved monitoring a Russian destroyer and its escorts before the Navy handed over surveillance to a NATO ally off the French coast. The First Sea Lord says there's no room for complacency as Russian activity around UK waters continues to increase. Train passengers in parts of England are being warned of disruption this bank holiday weekend. East Midlands railway services will be significantly reduced on Sunday and Monday due to strike action over safety concerns. John Watson is the RMT Midlands regional organiser.
3: The striking at the present moment in time is to try and force East Midlands Railway to withdraw these trains from service till they can get these faults rectified. We've offered to work with the company about introducing other types of train if they can get them.
1: And SNL UK writer Chris Cantrell and Irish comedian Marty Gleeson have taken home the prize for Best Comedy Show and Best Newcomer respectively at the 46th Edinburgh Comedy Awards. That's the latest from Radio News Hub. I'm Johnny Holmes.
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6: In Hove, Adelaide Crescent remains closed northbound between Kingsway and Palmyra Square for sewer works. In Brighton, traffic's taking turns on Freshfield Road between Manor Hill and Dawson Terrace, while Walpole Road is closed between Eastern Road and Bellevue Gardens. On the trains, the Hayward Heath to Lewes line remains closed, with replacement buses running and no direct trains between London and Eastbourne or Hastings. If you're travelling west later today, engineering work means buses will replace trains between Brighton and Littlehampton, affecting late journeys towards Worthing and Chichester. As always, you're advised to double-check journey times and the latest service updates before you travel. The weather for Brighton and Hove: heavy showers forecast at times this afternoon, breezy too, and the maximum temperature 20 degrees. Heavy showers at times this evening and overnight, again breezy and down to 18. After the high tide at 12:51 at 6.1 metres, the next low tide at the Palace Pier is at 19:05 at 0.1 of a metre. That's the latest from Southdown Radio. The next news in half an hour.

Good afternoon from South Down Radio. Hope you're enjoying the South Down Radio Difference today. Coming up in the next half hour or so, we'll look at the South Down Radio job search. Thousands of vacancies across the city at the moment. More at southdownradio.co.uk. We'll also bring you the latest glitz and glamour from the world of showbiz in our entertainment bulletin, and also have a look at the events diary as well. And at half past, the latest local news for Brighton & Hove.

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1: Casualty actor William Beck, who plays Dr. Dylan, says it's a real privilege to lead the audience through the show's 40th anniversary special. The BBC medical drama, which is the world's longest-running show of its kind, will celebrate the milestone in September with a two-part story. The special will see a high-stakes major incident throw Holby City Hospital into chaos. An airport in Nashville, Tennessee, has proposed changing its name in honour of Dolly Parton after her death. The US singer, famed for genre-defining hits, including 9 to 5, I Will Always Love You and Jolene, died aged 80 this week following a brief battle with cancer. The governor of Tennessee says he's spoken to Parton's team about the idea, who said they're touched by the suggestion and open to continuing the conversation. And US rapper Post Malone is engaged to stylist Christy Lee, who says she was speechless when the singer got down on one knee. The couple got engaged during an intimate dinner at a ranch in Utah, surrounded by family and friends.

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Now, the Secret Comedy Club hosts stand-up shows most nights at Arista Cafe in Brighton, featuring comedians from the UK circuit in an intimate setting. Tickets available at thesecretcomedyclub.com. And don't forget, if you'd like to add an event to the Southdown Radio events diary, email events at southdownradio.co.uk.

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2: The coroner says a Brighton man who died after major surgery at the Royal Sussex County Hospital should have been offered a less invasive operation. 77-year-old Arthur Craig died in June 2024 following intestinal surgery. The hospital trust has apologised for failings in his care and says improvements have since been made. A report to Brighton and Hove's planning committee is recommending approval for new artificial sports pitches and floodlights at Baswick in Dyke Road Park. The proposals have attracted hundreds of objections, with campaigners worried about noise and lighting affecting performances at the Brighton Open Air Theatre. The committee will make its final decision in the next few days. The playground at the Level in Brighton is to be replaced in a £300,000 revamp. New equipment will include climbing and play areas for younger and older children with improved accessible facilities. Work starts next month and is expected to take around 10 weeks. In local sport, Henry Crockham took a hat-trick as Sussex bowled Somerset out for 202 on the opening day of their county championship match at Hove. Crockham finished with 5 wickets, including Somerset's final 3 with successive deliveries. Sussex reached 77 for 2 at the close, trailing by 125 runs. There's more local news for Brighton and Hove at southdownradio.co.uk. Travel, weather and tide times next.
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2: Travel. In Hove, Adelaide Crescent remains closed northbound between Kingsway and Palmyra Square for sewer works. In Brighton, traffic's taking turns on Freshfield Road between Manor Hill and Dawson Terrace, while Walpole Road is closed between Eastern Road and Bellevue Gardens. On the trains, the Haywardsheath to Lewes line remains closed, with replacement buses running and no direct trains between London and Eastbourne or Hastings. If you're travelling west later today, engineering work means buses will replace trains between Brighton and Littlehampton, affecting late journeys towards Worthing and Chichester. As always, you're advised to double-check journey times and the latest service updates before you travel. The weather for Brighton and Hove: heavy showers forecast at times this afternoon, breezy too, and the maximum temperature 20 degrees. Heavy showers at times this evening and overnight, again breezy and down to 18. After the high tide at 12:51 at 6.1 metres, the next low tide at the Palace Pier is at 19:05 at 0.1 of a metre. That's the latest from South Down Radio. The next news in half an hour.

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And just to let you know, one of the ways you can listen is via your smart speaker. 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Hear the difference.

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And an organisation in Brighton is looking for a casual exam invigilator. This is a part-time role paying £13.26 an hour and involves supervising students during exams. The closing date is the 31st of August. 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
1: If you were forced to leave your home today with just one suitcase, what would you take with you and what would you have to leave behind? 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In 2021, the number of people referred to us was 120. In 2024, it was 700. There are 309,000 people experiencing some form of homelessness in our country, like James, who stored his rucksack and sleeping bag so he could work, like TJ, who came out of prison to find he'd lost everything except his precious belongings, and like Sarah, who brought her child's ashes to us to save them from damage while sleeping outside. 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
1: Conservative MP Sir James Cleverly has announced he is resigning from the Shadow Cabinet to stand for Mayor of London. The former Foreign Secretary and Braintree MP said the capital needed a champion and someone who understands its potential. A man has died and at least six other people have been injured at a festival in West Sussex. Grace McIntosh has more.
2: The 41-year-old died after a large sign fell at the Big Church Festival near Stenning yesterday afternoon. Sussex police say his next of kin have been told and are being supported by specialist officers. The Archbishop of Canterbury says she's sad and shocked. The event, which was supposed to last through the weekend, has been called off early.
1: The Royal Navy has spent 72 hours tracking Russian warships and sanctioned cargo vessels through UK waters and the English Channel. The operation ended with surveillance handed to a NATO ally off the French coast. The First Sea Lord said there was no room for complacency as Russian shadow fleet activity around UK waters continues to increase. Edinburgh's Prince's Street has reopened after 7 weeks of disruption following the July fire at the former Debenhams building. Trams and buses have resumed normal routes. Jane Meagher is the leader of the Edinburgh City Council.
3: We really understand the effect that this has had on businesses down Leith Walk, on the shore and into New Haven. And there are some fantastic businesses. And I have to say, it's business as usual for them, so please go there.
1: And Victor Munoz marked his home debut with a late equaliser as Liverpool snatched a 2-2 draw for a second successive week in the Premier League. Andoni Iraola is still waiting for his first win as Reds boss after his side twice trailed to Nottingham Forest at Anfield today. Elsewhere, there's speculation that Liverpool have agreed a deal worth up to £123 million for Paris Saint-Germain forward Bradley Barcola. The 23-year-old is expected to have a medical this weekend. That is the latest from Radio News Hub. I'm Johnny Holmes.
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5: Travel News. In Brighton, temporary lights are in place on Eastern Road between College Place and Abbey Road, and nearby Rock Place is closed between St James's Street and Marine Parade. In Hove, Conway Street remains closed between Font Hill Road and Ellen Street, with temporary lights on Hangleton Way near Spencer Avenue. On the trains, the Hayward Heath to Lewes line remains closed, with replacement buses running and no direct trains between London and Eastbourne or Hastings. If you're travelling west later today, engineering work means buses will replace trains between Brighton and Littlehampton, affecting late journeys towards Worthing and Chichester. As always, you're advised to double-check journey times and the latest service updates before you travel. The weather for Brighton and Hove: heavy showers overnight, bit breezy too, and 18 degrees the overnight low. And Sunday, more showers forecast at times and the maximum 19. After the high tide at 106 at 6.1 metres, the next low tide at the Palace Pier is at 719 at 0.1 of a metre. That's the latest from South Down Radio. 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

Good evening and welcome along to Southdown Radio. Hope you're enjoying the Southdown Radio difference. Coming up in the next few minutes, we'll bring you the latest sport and also more from the Southdown Radio events diary and the local news for Brighton and Hove coming up at 5:30.

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1: Victor Munoz marked his home debut with a late equaliser as Liverpool snatched a 2-2 draw for a second successive week in the Premier League, this time against Nottingham Forest. Elsewhere, there's speculation that they've agreed a deal worth up to £123 million for Paris Saint-Germain forward Bradley Barcola. Tottenham host Newcastle United later for their second game of the new Premier League season after a 3-0 loss to Brentford in their opening game. New manager Roberto De Zerbi says the team need the right spirit to turn things around.
2: He's emotional season, I think, because we are building a new project with new players after we stay up last season, and we need the right spirit.
1: Lando Norris has signed a new £120 million McLaren contract to keep him with the British team until at least the end of the 2030 season. Last season, the 26-year-old delivered McLaren's first driver's title since Lewis Hamilton triumphed for them in 2008. And Britain's Arthur Ferry has booked a place in the last four of the Winston-Salem Open semi-finals.

0: News for Brighton and Hove 24 hours a day. Sourced from brightonandhovenews.org. 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
1: A man described by a judge as a danger to women has been jailed for more than 3 years after abusing his former partner in Peacehaven. Jamie Hall admitted controlling and coercive behaviour and two assaults during their 10-month relationship. The 42-year-old was also given a 10-year restraining order. Artists are being invited to design murals for new utility cabinets around Brighton's Old Steen. The council has £2,000 available for artwork on 5 cabinets installed as part of the Valley Gardens project. Suggested themes include the Palace Pier, the Royal Pavilion and the area's Art Deco heritage. Brighton and Hove charity Pelican Parcels is doubling the number of schools it helps with uniforms and other essentials. The charity aims to support 24 schools by the end of the year as demand from local families increases. It's appealing for donations of good quality children's uniform as well as financial support. In local sports, Brighton midfielder Carlos Baleba has joined Manchester United in a deal worth around £70 million. The 22-year-old Cameroon international made 112 appearances for Albion after joining from Lille in 2023. He signed a 5-year deal with Old Trafford, with Brighton receiving £65 million plus up to £5 million in add-ons. There's more local news for Brighton and Hove at southdownradio.co.uk. Travel, weather and tide times next.
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1: Travel News. In Hove, Adelaide Crescent remains closed northbound between Kingsway and Palmyra Square for sewer works. In Brighton, traffic's taking turns on Freshfield Road between Manor Hill and Dawson Terrace, while Walpole Road is closed between Eastern Road and Bellevue Gardens. On the trains, the Hayward Heath to Lewes line remains closed, with replacement buses running and no direct trains between London and Eastbourne or Hastings. If you're travelling

after the high tide at 106 at 6.1 metres. The next low tide at the Palace Pier is at 719 at 0.1 of a metre. That's the latest from Southdown Radio. The next news in half an hour.

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1: Conservative MP Sir James Cleverly is quitting the Shadow Cabinet to stand for Mayor of London. The former Foreign Secretary says London needs a champion who understands its potential and will fight for its future. Cleverly says leaving the Shadow Cabinet will allow him to focus fully on his campaign and speak freely about the capital's future. A man has died and at least six other people have been injured at a festival in West Sussex. Liz Whittaker has more.
2: The 41-year-old died after a large sign fell at the Big Church Festival near Stenning yesterday afternoon. Sussex police say his next of kin have been told and are being supported by specialist officers. The event, which was supposed to last through the weekend, has been called off early.
1: The death toll from flooding in Nepal has reached more than 600 ahead of a team arriving from the UK to provide support. Today, an update from authorities brought the combined death toll in Nepal and Tibet to 676, with nearly 3,000 people missing. The Royal Navy has spent 72 hours tracking Russian warships and sanctioned cargo vessels through UK waters and the English Channel. The operation involved monitoring a Russian destroyer and its escorts before the Navy handed over surveillance to a NATO ally off the French coast. The First Sea Lord says there's no room for complacency as Russian activity around UK waters continues to increase. And traders at a market in Edinburgh city centre have said they are looking forward to a bumper weekend after Prince's Street reopened following the building fire 7 weeks ago. Businesses around the affected part of Prince's Street have been dealing with a drop in footfall after the fire in early July, forced the closure of the street. Jane Meagher is the leader of the Edinburgh City Council.
3: This has had a huge impact on the city, on people visiting the city, because of course this happened just on the cusp of the biggest arts festival in the world.
1: That's the latest from Radio News Hub. I'm Johnny Holmes.
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5: Down, travel news. In Hove, Adelaide Crescent remains closed northbound between Kingsway and Palmyra Square for sewer works. In Brighton, traffic's taking turns on Freshfield Road between Manor Hill and Dawson Terrace, while Walpole Road is closed between Eastern Road and Bellevue Gardens. On the trains, the Haywardsleaf to Lewes line remains closed, with replacement buses running and no direct trains between London and Eastbourne or Hastings. If you're travelling west later today, engineering work means buses will replace trains between Brighton and Littlehampton, affecting late journeys towards Worthing and Chichester. As always, you're advised to double-check journey times and the latest service updates before you travel. The weather for Brighton and Hove: heavy showers overnight, a bit breezy too, and 18 degrees the overnight low. And Sunday, more showers forecast at times and the maximum 19. After the high tide at 106 at 6.1 metres, the next low tide at the Palace Pier is at 719 at 0.1 of a metre. That's the latest from Southdown Radio. 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

Good evening and welcome along to Southdown Radio. Hope you're enjoying the Southdown Radio Difference. Coming up in the next half hour or so, we'll see if we can help out Sussex Police with another item from the Southdown Radio Police File. We'll update you with the latest business news and also look into the events diary as well. And we'll bring you the local news for Brighton & Hove at half past.

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0: 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This is Southdown Radio, the sound of the city, where it's time now to catch up with the latest business news.
1: Most zero hours and variable hour workers are stuck in insecure jobs for at least 2 years. That's according to research from the TUC, who say it's wrong to claim it's mainly students who want a zero hours job. More than half have been with the same employer for 2 years or more, while one in six have stayed for a decade. Hundreds of people who were affected by suppliers cancelling heating oil orders when prices surged following the Iran war have been told they will receive compensation. The Competition and Markets Authority says around 800 people have been notified and hundreds more are set to be contacted. Wholesale gas and oil prices spiked when the US-Israel's war with Iran began at the end of February, leading average heating oil prices to soar by 92% at their peak. And the government has pledged £1.5 million to help fund the training of 100 more barristers per year. It said the scheme would widen access to the profession to help tackle the backlog of cases.

This is Southdown Radio. Welcome along if you've just joined us. Now, the Bear Inn in Brighton hosts a lively pub quiz every Sunday evening with fun rounds and prizes up for grabs. Teams are welcome and the start time 7:30. And don't forget, if you'd like to add an event to the Southdown Radio events diary, just email events at southdownradio.co.uk.

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1: Five more locations across Brighton and Hove could get cameras to catch drivers breaking traffic restrictions. They include junctions on London Road, Ditchling Road and Rottingdean High Street. Drivers could eventually face £70 fines, although warnings would be issued during the first 6 months. A sold-out tribute to Dolly Parton is due to go ahead at Brighton Open Air Theatre on Friday, following the singer's death, aged 80. Sarah Jane Crust will perform some of Dolly's best-known songs, including Jolene, 9 to 5 and I Will Always Love You. The show also tells the story of her life from her childhood in Tennessee to becoming one of country music's biggest stars. A report to Brighton and Hove's planning committee is recommending approval for new artificial sports pitches and floodlights at Baswick in Dyke Road Park. The proposals have attracted hundreds of objections, with campaigners worried about noise and lighting affecting performances at the Brighton Open Air Theatre. The committee will make its final decision in the next few days. In local sport, Brighton are through to the Conference League group phase after beating Trosmo 4-0 at the Amex. Charalampos Kostoulas, Maxime de Cooper and Mats Wafer scored before half-time, with Olivier Boscagli adding a late fourth. There's more local news for Brighton and Hove at southdownradio.co.uk. Travel, weather and tide times next.
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1: Travel News. In Brighton, temporary lights are in place on Eastern Road between College Place and Abbey Road, and nearby Rock Place is closed between St James's Street and Marine Parade. In Hove, Conway Street remains closed between Font Hill Road and Ellen Street, with temporary lights on Hangleton Way near Spencer Avenue. On the trains, the Haywardsleigh to Lewes line remains closed, with replacement buses running and no direct trains between London and Eastbourne or Hastings. If you're travelling west later today, engineering work means buses will replace trains between Brighton and Littlehampton, affecting late journeys towards Worthing and Chichester. As always, you're advised to double-check journey times and the latest service updates before you travel. The weather for Brighton and Hove: heavy showers overnight, bit breezy too, and 18 degrees the overnight low. And Sunday, more showers forecast at times and the maximum 19. After the high tide at 106 at 6.1 metres, the next low tide at the Palace Pier is at 719 at 0.1 of a metre. That's the latest from South Down Radio. The next news in half an hour.

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1: If you were forced to leave your home today with just one suitcase, what would you take with you and what would you have to leave behind? 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
2: Has died and at least six other people have been injured at a festival in West Sussex. Grace McIntosh has more.
3: The 41-year-old died after a large sign fell at the Big Church Festival near Stenning yesterday afternoon. Sussex police say his next of kin have been told and are being supported by specialist officers. The Archbishop of Canterbury says she's sad and shocked. The event, which was supposed to last through the weekend, has been called off early.
2: Conservative MP Sir James Cleverly has announced he is resigning from the Shadow Cabinet to stand for Mayor of London. The former Foreign Secretary and Braintree MP said the capital needed a champion and someone who understands its potential and is prepared to fight for its future. More than 600 people have died in flooding across Nepal and Tibet, with nearly 3,000 still missing. The UK is sending a rapid response team to Nepal to support British nationals and families affected by the disaster. The UK has also pledged £5 million in humanitarian aid as rescue efforts continue despite difficult weather conditions. Train passengers in England are being warned of possible disruption over the bank holiday weekend because of a strike by workers in a dispute over safety. A walkout by members of the RMT at East Midlands Railway will hit services on Sunday and bank holiday Monday. John Watson is the RMT Midlands regional organiser.
4: The cause and the reasons for us having to take industrial action have been ongoing for a number of months. The new 810 fleet that East Midlands Railway introduced in December of last year, there's numerous faults and issues and defects with those trains.
2: And festival goers are braving the rain and mud in plastic ponchos as a yellow thunderstorm warning is in force. People at Reading, Leeds and other live music events are being hit by showers as low pressure pushes eastwards. And rain has disrupted the cricket at Lord's as well. That's the latest from Radio News Hub. I'm Johnny Holmes.
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7: In Hove, Adelaide Crescent remains closed northbound between Kingsway and Palmyra Square for sewer works. In Brighton, traffic's taking turns on Freshfield Road between Manor Hill and Dawson Terrace, while Walpole Road is closed between Eastern Road and Bellevue Gardens. On the trains, the Haworthy to Lewes line remains closed, with replacement buses running and no direct trains between London and Eastbourne or Hastings. If you're travelling west later today, engineering work means buses will replace trains between Brighton and Littlehampton, affecting late journeys towards Worthing and Chichester. As always, you're advised to double-check journey times and the latest service updates before you travel. The weather for Brighton and Hove: heavy showers overnight, bit breezy too, and 18 degrees the overnight low. And Sunday, more showers forecast at times and the maximum 19. After the high tide at 106 at 6.1 metres, the next low tide at the Palace Pier is at 719 at 0.1 of a metre. That's the latest from South Down Radio. The next news in half an hour.

Good evening and welcome along to South Down Radio. Hope you're enjoying the South Down Radio difference. Coming up in the next half hour or so, we'll look at the South Down Radio job search. Thousands of vacancies across the city at the moment. We'll also bring you the latest glitz and glamour from the world of entertainment in our entertainment bulletin at 20 past or thereabouts. And take a look at the events diary as well and bring you the local news for Brighton and Hove at half past.

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1: Casualty actor William Beck, who plays Dr. Dylan, says it's a real privilege to lead the audience through the show's 40th anniversary special. The BBC medical drama, which is the world's longest-running show of its kind, will celebrate the milestone in September with a two-part story. The special will see a high-stakes major incident throw Holby City Hospital into chaos. An airport in Nashville, Tennessee, has proposed changing its name in honour of Dolly Parton after her death. The US singer, famed for genre-defining hits, including 9 to 5, I Will Always Love You and Jolene, died aged 80 this week following a brief battle with cancer. The governor of Tennessee says he's spoken to Parton's team about the idea, who said they're touched by the suggestion and open to continuing the conversation. And US rapper Post Malone is engaged to stylist Christy Lee, who says she was speechless when the singer got down on one knee. The couple got engaged during an intimate dinner at a ranch in Utah, surrounded by family and friends.

0: News for Brighton and Hove 24 hours a day. 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
1: The number of illegal e-bikes seized by Sussex police has more than quadrupled in a year. Officers confiscated 145 last year, compared with 36 in 2024, with some modified bikes capable of speeds above 70 miles an hour. Sussex police say it'll continue taking action against illegally used e-bikes and e-scooters. The playground at the Level in Brighton is to be replaced in a £300,000 revamp. New equipment will include climbing and play areas for younger and older children with improved accessible facilities. Work starts next month and is expected to take around 10 weeks. Artists are being invited to design murals for new utility cabinets around Brighton's Old Steen. The council has £2,000 available for artwork on five cabinets installed as part of the Valley Gardens project. Suggested themes include the Palace Pier, the Royal Pavilion and the area's Art Deco heritage. In local sport, Henry Crockham took a hat-trick as Sussex bowled Somerset out for 202 on the opening day of their county championship match at Hove. Crockham finished with five wickets, including Somerset's final three with successive deliveries. Sussex reached 77 for two at the close, trailing by 125 runs. There's more local news for Brighton and Hove at southdownradio.co.uk. Travel, weather and tide times next.
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1: In Hove, Adelaide Crescent remains closed northbound between Kingsway and Palmyra Square for sewer works. In Brighton, traffic's taking turns on Freshfield Road between Manor Hill and Dawson Terrace, while Walpole Road is closed between Eastern Road and Bellevue Gardens. On the trains, the Haywardsheath to Lewes line remains closed, with replacement buses running and no direct trains between London and Eastbourne or Hastings. If you're travelling west later today, engineering work means buses will replace trains between Brighton and Littlehampton, affecting late journeys towards Worthing and Chichester. As always, you're advised to double-check journey times and the latest service updates before you travel. The weather for Brighton and Hove: heavy showers overnight, bit breezy too, and 18 degrees the overnight low. And Sunday, more showers forecast at times and the maximum 19. After the high tide at 106 at 6.1 metres, the next low tide at the Palace Pier is at 719.1 of a metre. That's the latest from Southdown Radio. 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

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And an organisation in Brighton is looking for a casual exam invigilator. This is a part-time role paying £13.26 an hour and involves supervising students during exams. The closing date is the 31st of August. Full details in the job search at southdownradio.co.uk.

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1: The death toll from flooding in Nepal has reached more than 600 ahead of a team arriving from the UK to provide support. An update from authorities brought the combined death toll in Nepal and Tibet to 676, with nearly 3,000 people missing. A man has died and at least six other people have been injured at a festival in West Sussex. Liz Whittaker has more.
2: The 41-year-old died after a large sign fell at the Big Church Festival near Stenning yesterday afternoon. Sussex police say his next of kin have been told and are being supported by specialist officers. The Archbishop of Canterbury says she's sad and shocked. The event, which was supposed to last through the weekend, has been called off early.
1: Conservative MP Sir James Cleverly is quitting the Shadow Cabinet to stand for Mayor of London. The former Foreign Secretary says London needs a champion who understands its potential and will fight for its future. Cleverly says leaving the Shadow Cabinet will allow him to focus fully on his campaign and speak freely about the capital's future. Edinburgh's Prince's Street has reopened after 7 weeks of disruption following the July fire at the former Debenhams building. Trams and buses have resumed normal routes. Jane Meagher is the leader of the Edinburgh City Council.
3: We really understand the effect that this has had on businesses down Leith Walk, on the shore and into New Haven. And there are some fantastic businesses. It's business as usual for them, so please go there.
1: The Royal Navy has spent 72 hours tracking Russian warships and sanctioned cargo vessels through UK waters and the English Channel. The operation ended with surveillance handed to a NATO ally off the French coast. The First Sea Lord said there was no room for complacency as Russian shadow fleet activity around UK waters continues to increase. And second-half goals by Anthony Elanga and Johan Visser helped Newcastle inflict a second consecutive defeat of the Premier League season on big-spending Tottenham Hotspur. That is the latest. From Radio News Hub, I'm Johnny Holmes.
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7: In Brighton, Tenbury Lightsroom Place, on Eastern Road between College Place and Abbey Road, and nearby Rock Place is closed between St James's Street and Marine Parade. In Hove, Conway Street remains closed between Fonthill Road and Ellen Street, with temporary lights on Hangleton Way near Spencer Avenue. On the trains, the Hayward Heath to Lewes line remains closed, with replacement buses running and no direct trains between London and Eastbourne or Hastings. If you're travelling west later today, engineering work means buses will replace trains between Brighton and Littlehampton, affecting late journeys towards Worthing and Chichester. As always, you're advised to double-check journey times and the latest service updates before you travel. The weather for Brighton and Hove: heavy showers overnight, a bit breezy too, and 18 degrees the overnight low. And Sunday, more showers forecast at times and the maximum 19. After the high tide at 106 at 6.1 metres, the next low tide at the Palace Pier is at 719 at 0.1 of a metre. That's the latest from Southdown Radio. 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

Good evening and welcome along to Southdown Radio. Hope you're enjoying the Southdown Radio Difference. Coming up in the next few minutes, we'll bring you the latest sport and also more from the Southdown Radio events diary and the local news for Brighton and Hove coming up at past 5.

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0: Good evening, this is Southdown Radio, the sound of the city, where it's time now to catch up with the latest sports news.
1: Second half goals by Anthony Elanga and Johan Visser have helped Newcastle inflict a second consecutive defeat of the Premier League season on big spending Tottenham. Spurs boss Roberto De Zerbi says the team need the right spirit to turn things around.
2: It's an emotional season, I think, because we are building a new project with new players after we stay up last season, and we need the right spirit.
1: Meanwhile, Victor Munoz marked his home debut with a late equaliser as Liverpool snatched a 2-2 draw for a second successive week in the Premier League, this time against Nottingham Forest. Lando Norris has signed a new £120 million McLaren contract to keep him with the British team until at least the end of the 2030 season. Last season, the 26-year-old delivered McLaren's first driver's title since Lewis Hamilton triumphed for them in 2008. And Britain's Arthur Ferry has booked a place in the last four of the Winston-Salem Open semi-finals.

Welcome along. If you've just joined us, hope you're enjoying the sound of the city. This is Southdown Radio. And a reminder, the West Hill Tavern in Brighton hosts its weekly pub quiz every Wednesday night with music rounds, prizes and plenty of laughs. It starts at 8 o'clock in the evening. Booking is recommended. And don't forget, if you'd like to add an event to the Southdown Radio events diary, just email events@southdownradio.co.uk.

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2: The coroner says a Brighton man who died after major surgery at the Royal Sussex County Hospital should have been offered a less invasive operation. 77-year-old Arthur Craig died in June 2024 following intestinal surgery. The hospital trust has apologised for failings in his care and says improvements have since been made. Brighton and Hove charity Pelican Parcels is doubling the number of schools it helps with uniforms and other essentials. The charity aims to support 24 schools by the end of the year as demand from local families increases. It's appealing for donations of good quality children's uniform as well as financial support. A sold-out tribute to Dolly Parton is due to go ahead at Brighton Open Air Theatre on Friday following the singer's death aged 80. Sarah Jane Crust will perform some of Dolly's best-known songs, including Jolene, 9 to 5 and I Will Always Love You. The show also tells the story of her life from her childhood in Tennessee to becoming one of country music's biggest stars. In local sports, Brighton midfielder Carlos Baleba has joined Manchester United in a deal worth around £70 million. The 22-year-old Cameroon international made 112 appearances for Albion after joining from Lille in 2023. He signed a five-year deal with Old Trafford, with Brighton receiving £65 million plus up to £5 million in add-ons. There's more local news for Brighton and Hove at southdownradio.co.uk. Travel, weather and tide times next.
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2: Travel News. In Hove, Adelaide Crescent remains closed northbound between Kingsway and Palmyra Square for sewer works. In Brighton, traffic's taking turns on Freshfield Road between Manor Hill and Dawson Terrace, while Walpole Road is closed between Eastern Road and Bellevue Gardens. On the trains, the Hayward's Heath to Lewis line remains closed, with replacement buses running and no direct trains between London and Eastbourne or Hastings. If you're travelling west later today, engineering work means buses will replace trains between Brighton and Littlehampton, affecting late journeys towards Worthing and Chichester. As always, you're advised to double-check journey times and the latest service updates before you travel. The weather for Brighton and Hove: heavy showers overnight, bit breezy too, and 18 degrees the overnight low. And Sunday, more showers forecast at times and the maximum 19. After the high tide at 106 at 6.1 metres, the next low tide at the Palace Pier is at 719 at 0.1 of a metre. That's the latest from South Down Radio. 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
2: A vessel with five people on board is in distress in the English Channels, the Coast Guard has said. A rescue has been launched to try to help the vessel, which is in trouble southwest of Eddystone Lighthouse and off Plymouth. It was alerted by a report about the vessel just after 6 p.m. If you're planning to travel on trains in England over the bank holiday, you could face possible disruptions because of strike action. East Midlands railway workers that are also members of the Rail, Maritime and Transport Union will walk out on Sunday and bank holiday Monday in a dispute over safety. John Watson is the RMT Midlands regional organiser.
3: The new 810 fleet that East Midlands Railway introduced in December of last year, there's numerous faults and defects with those trains. Our members are having to work in those conditions, but also it's having an impact on the passengers. For example, we've got numerous trains where there's no working toilet.
2: More than 600 people have died in flooding across Nepal and Tibet, with nearly 3,000 still missing. The UK is sending a rapid response team to Nepal to support British nationals and families affected by the disaster. The UK has also pledged £5 million in humanitarian aid as rescue efforts continue despite difficult weather conditions. Sir Ed Davey has expressed concern around the government's crackdown on organised crime.
4: We need the police to focus on organised crime. We need the inquiry into grooming gangs to take that into account as well. These people cannot be allowed to get away with it. They've got away with it for too long, and with police and inquiry, we need to crack it.
2: It's following the killing of two police officers and five men in a collision on a dual carriageway near Middlesbrough. And two match-worn England shirts, which once belonged to Kevin Keegan, will be up for grabs at auction. The former Scunthorpe, Liverpool, Hamburg, Southampton and Newcastle striker and England manager died last month, aged 75, after a short battle with stomach cancer. That's the latest from Radio News Hub. I'm Johnny Holmes.
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7: In Hove, Adelaide Crescent remains closed northbound between Kingsway and Palmyra Square for sewer works. In Brighton, traffic's taking turns on Freshfield Road between Manor Hill and Dawson Terrace, while Walpole Road is closed between Eastern Road and Bellevue Gardens. On the trains, the Hayward Heath to Lewes line remains closed, with replacement buses running and no direct trains between London and Eastbourne or Hastings. If you're travelling west later today, engineering work means buses will replace trains between Brighton and Littlehampton, affecting late journeys towards Worthing and Chichester. As always, you're advised to double-check journey times and the latest service updates before you travel. The weather for Brighton and Hove: heavy showers overnight, bit breezy too, and 18 degrees the overnight low. And Sunday, more showers forecast at times and the maximum 19. After the high tide at 106 at 6.1 metres, the next low tide at the Palace Pier is at 719 at 0.1 of a metre. That's the latest from South Down Radio. The next news in half an hour.

Good evening and welcome along to Southdown Radio. Hope you're enjoying the Southdown Radio difference. Coming up in the next half hour or so, we'll see if we can help out Sussex Police with another item from the Southdown Radio Police File. We'll update you with the latest business news and also look into the events diary as well. And we'll bring you the local news for Brighton & Hove at half past.

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1: Most zero hours and variable hour workers are stuck in insecure jobs for at least 2 years. That's according to research from the TUC, who say it's wrong to claim it's mainly students who want a zero hours job. More than half have been with the same employer for 2 years or more, while one in six have stayed for a decade. Hundreds of people who were affected by suppliers cancelling heating oil orders when prices surged following the Iran war have been told they will receive compensation. The Competition and Markets Authority says around 800 people have been notified and hundreds more are set to be contacted. Wholesale gas and oil prices spiked when the US-Israel's war with Iran began at the end of February, leading average heating oil prices to soar by 92% at their peak. And the government has pledged £1.5 million to help fund the training of 100 more barristers per year. It said the scheme would widen access to the profession to help tackle the backlog of cases.

0: News for Brighton and Hove 24 hours a day. Sourced from brightonandhovenews.org. 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
1: A man described by a judge as a danger to women has been jailed for more than 3 years after abusing his former partner in Peacehaven. Jamie Hall admitted controlling and coercive behaviour and two assaults during their 10-month relationship. The 42-year-old was also given a 10-year restraining order. A report to Brighton and Hove's planning committee is recommending approval for new artificial sports pitches and floodlights at Baswick in Dyke Road Park. The proposals have attracted hundreds of objections, with campaigners worried about noise and lighting affecting performances at the Brighton Open Air Theatre. The committee will make its final decision in the next few days. The playground at the Level in Brighton is to be replaced in a £300,000 revamp. New equipment will include climbing and play areas for younger and older children with improved accessible facilities. Work starts next month and is expected to take around 10 weeks. In local sport, Brighton are through to the Conference League group phase after beating Trosmo 4-0 at the Amex. Charalampos Kostoulas, Maxim de Cooper and Mats Wafer scored before half-time, with Olivier Boscagli adding a late fourth. There's more local news for Brighton and Hove at southdownradio.co.uk. Travel, weather and tide times next.
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1: Travel News. In Brighton, temporary lights are in place on Eastern Road between College Place and Abbey Road, and nearby Rock Place is closed between St James's Street and Marine Parade. In Hove, Conway Street remains closed between Font Hill Road and Ellen Street, with temporary lights on Hangleton Way near Spencer Avenue. On the trains, the Hayward's Heath to Lewes line remains closed, with replacement buses running and no direct trains between London and Eastbourne or Hastings. If you're travelling west later today, engineering work means buses will replace trains between Brighton and Littlehampton, affecting late journeys towards Worthing and Chichester. As always, you're advised to double-check journey times and the latest service updates before you travel. The weather for Brighton and Hove: heavy showers overnight, bit breezy too, and 18 degrees the overnight low. And Sunday, more showers forecast at times and the maximum 19. After the high tide at 106 at 6.1 metres, the next low tide at the Palace Pier is at 719.1 of a metre. That's the latest from Southdown Radio. The next news in half an hour.

Good evening, and thank you for choosing us today, maybe for the first time. 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
1: A rescue operation is underway for a vessel in distress in the English Channel, southwest of Plymouth. The Maritime and Coast Guard Agency says five people are on board, with helicopters, aircraft and RNLI lifeboats sent to the scene. The incident is ongoing and there are no further details about the vessel or what happened. A man has died and at least six other people have been injured at a festival in West Sussex. Grace McIntosh has more.
2: The 41-year-old died after a large sign fell at the big church festival near Stenning yesterday afternoon. Sussex police say his next of kin have been told and are being supported by specialist officers. The Archbishop of Canterbury says she's sad and shocked. The event, which was supposed to last through the weekend, has been called off early.
1: The death toll from the flooding in Nepal has reached more than 600 ahead of a team arriving from the UK to provide support. An update today from authorities brought the combined death toll in Nepal and Tibet to 676, with nearly 3,000 people missing. Train passengers in parts of England are being warned of disruption this bank holiday weekend. East Midlands railway services will be significantly reduced on Sunday and Monday due to strike action over safety concerns. John Watson is the RMT Midlands regional organiser.
3: The striking at the present moment in time is to try and force East Midlands Railway to withdraw these trains from service till they can get these faults rectified and in a better position. We've offered to work with the company about introducing other types of train if they can get them.
1: The disruption does not affect the whole of the UK, but services to London, Sheffield and Nottingham will be particularly busy. And second-half goals by Anthony Elanga and Johan Visser helped Newcastle inflict a second consecutive defeat of the Premier League season on big-spending Tottenham. Meanwhile, Liverpool snatched their second 2-2 draw of the season so far, this one against Nottingham Forest. That is the latest. From Radio News Hub, I'm Johnny Holmes.
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6: Travel News. In Hove, Adelaide Crescent remains closed northbound between Kingsway and Palmyra Square for sewer works. In Brighton, traffic's taking turns on Freshfield Road between Manor Hill and Dawson Terrace, while Walpole Road is closed between Eastern Road and Bellevue Gardens. On the trains, the Hayward Heath to Lewes line remains closed, with replacement buses running and no direct trains between London and Eastbourne or Hastings. If you're travelling west later today, engineering work means buses will replace trains between Brighton and Littlehampton, affecting late journeys towards Worthing and Chichester. As always, you're advised to double-check journey times and the latest service updates before you travel. The weather for Brighton and Hove: heavy showers overnight, bit breezy too, and 18 degrees the overnight low. And Sunday, more showers forecast at times and the maximum 19. After the high tide at 106 at 6.1 metres, the next low tide at the Palace Pier is at 719 at 0.1 of a metre. That's the latest from Southdown Radio. The next news in half an hour.

Good evening and welcome along to South Down Radio. Hope you're enjoying the South Down Radio difference. Coming up in the next half hour or so, we'll look at the South Down Radio job search. Thousands of vacancies across the city at the moment. We'll also bring you the latest glitz and glamour from the world of entertainment in our entertainment bulletin at 20 past or thereabouts. And take a look at the events diary as well. And bring you the local news for Brighton and Hove at half past.

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1: It's a dog walk. 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I don't need to plan it. 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
1: Casualty actor William Beck, who plays Dr. Dylan, says it's a real privilege to lead the audience through the show's 40th anniversary special. The BBC medical drama, which is the world's longest-running show of its kind, will celebrate the milestone in September with a two-part story. The special will see a high-stakes major incident throw Holby City Hospital into chaos. An airport in Nashville, Tennessee, has proposed changing its name in honour of Dolly Parton after her death. The US singer, famed for genre-defining hits, including 9 to 5, I Will Always Love You and Jolene, died aged 80 this week following a brief battle with cancer. The governor of Tennessee says he's spoken to Parton's team about the idea, who said they're touched by the suggestion and open to continuing the conversation. And US rapper Post Malone is engaged to stylist Christy Lee, who says she was speechless when the singer got down on one knee. The couple got engaged during an intimate dinner at a ranch in Utah, surrounded by family and friends.

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Now, the Secret Comedy Club hosts stand-up shows most nights at Arista Cafe in Brighton, featuring comedians from the UK circuit in an intimate setting. Tickets available at thesecretcomedyclub.com. And don't forget, if you'd like to add an event to the Southdown Radio events diary, email events at southdownradio.co.uk.

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1: Five more locations across Brighton and Hove could get cameras to catch drivers breaking traffic restrictions. They include junctions on London Road, Ditchling Road and Rottingdean High Street. Drivers could eventually face £70 fines, although warnings would be issued during the first 6 months. Artists are being invited to design murals for new utility cabinets around Brighton's Old Steen. The council has £2,000 available for artwork on five cabinets installed as part of the Valley Gardens project. Suggested themes include the Palace Pier, the Royal Pavilion and the area's Art Deco heritage. Brighton and Hove charity Pelican Parcels is doubling the number of schools it helps with uniforms and other essentials. The charity aims to support 24 schools by the end of the year as demand from local families increases. It's appealing for donations of good quality children's uniform as well as financial support. In local sport, Henry Crockham took a hat-trick as Sussex Bold Summer set out for 202 on the opening day of their county championship match at Hove. Crockham finished with five wickets, including Somerset's final three with successive deliveries. Sussex reached 77 for two at the close, trailing by 125 runs. There's more local news for Brighton and Hove at southdownradio.co.uk. Travel, weather and tide times next.
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1: Travel News. In Hove, Adelaide Crescent remains closed northbound between Kingsway and Palmyra Square for sewer works. In Brighton, traffic's taking turns on Freshfield Road between Manor Hill and Dawson Terrace, while Walpole Road is closed between Eastern Road and Bellevue Gardens. On the trains, the Haworthheath to Lewes line remains closed, with replacement buses running and no direct trains between London and Eastbourne or Hastings. If you're travelling west later today, engineering work means buses will replace trains between Brighton and Littlehampton, affecting late journeys towards Worthing and Chichester. As always, you're advised to double-check journey times and the latest service updates before you travel. The weather for Brighton and Hove: heavy showers overnight, bit breezy too, and 18 degrees the overnight low. And Sunday, more showers forecast at times and the maximum 19. After the high tide at 106 at 6.1 metres, the next low tide at the Palace Pier is at 719 at 0.1 of a metre. That's the latest from South Down Radio. 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

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And an organisation in Brighton is looking for a casual exam invigilator. This is a part-time role paying £13.26 an hour and involves supervising students during exams. The closing date is the 31st of August. Full details in the job search at southdownradio.co.uk.

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2: A vessel with five people on board is in distress in the English Channel, the Coast Guard has said. A rescue has been launched to try to help the vessel, which is in trouble southwest of Eddystone Lighthouse and off Plymouth. The Coast Guard was alerted by a report about the vessel just after 6 p.m. Train passengers in England are being warned of a possible disruption over the bank holiday weekend because of a strike by workers in a dispute over safety. A walkout by members of the RMT at East Midlands Railway will hit services on Sunday and bank holiday Monday. John Watson is the RMT Midlands regional organiser.
3: The cause and the reasons for us having to take industrial action have been ongoing for a number of months. The new 810 fleet that East Midlands Railway introduced in December of last year, there's numerous faults and issues and defects with those trains.
2: Conservative MP Sir James Cleverly has announced he is resigning from the Shadow Cabinet to stand for Mayor of London. The former Foreign Secretary and Braintree MP said the capital needed a champion, someone who understands its potential and is prepared to fight for it. Traders at a market in Edinburgh city centre have said they are looking forward to a bumper weekend after Prince's Street reopened following the building fire 7 weeks ago. Businesses around the affected part of Prince's Street have been dealing with a drop in footfall after the fire in early July forced the closure of the street. Jane Meager is the leader of the Edinburgh City Council.
4: We know that this has had a huge impact on the city, on people visiting the city, because of course this happened just on the cusp of the biggest arts festival in the world coming to Edinburgh.
2: And two match-worn England shirts, which once belonged to Kevin Keegan, will be up for grabs at auction. The former Scunthorpe, Liverpool, Hamburg, Southampton and Newcastle striker and England manager died last month, aged 75, after a short battle with stomach cancer. That's the latest from Radio News Hub. I'm Johnny Holmes.
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7: In Brighton, temporary lights are in place on Eastern Road between College Place and Abbey Road, and nearby Rock Place is closed between St James's Street and Marine Parade. In Hove, Conway Street remains closed between Fonthill Road and Ellen Street, with temporary lights on Hangleton Way near Spencer Avenue. On the trains, the Haworthheath to Lewes line remains closed, with replacement buses running and no direct trains between London and Eastbourne or Hastings. If you're travelling west later today, engineering work means buses will replace trains between Brighton and Littlehampton, affecting late journeys towards Worthing and Chichester. As always, you're advised to double-check journey times and the latest service updates before you travel. The weather for Brighton and Hove: heavy showers overnight, bit breezy too, and 18 degrees the overnight low. And Sunday, more showers forecast at times and the maximum 19. After the high tide at 106 at 6.1 metres, the next low tide at the Palace Pier is at 719 at 0.1 of a metre. That's the latest from South Down Radio. The next news in half an hour.

Good evening and welcome along to Southdown Radio. Hope you're enjoying the Southdown Radio difference. Coming up in the next few minutes, we'll bring you the latest sport and also more from the Southdown Radio events diary and the local news for Brighton and Hove coming up at

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1: Second-half goals by Anthony Elanga and Johan Visser have helped Newcastle inflict a second consecutive defeat of the Premier League season on big-spending Tottenham. Spurs boss Roberto De Zerbi says the team need the right spirit to turn things around.
2: It's an emotional season, I think, because we are building a new project with new players after we stay up last season, and we need the right spirit.
1: Meanwhile, Victor Munoz marked his home debut with a late equaliser as Liverpool snatched a 2-2 draw for a second successive week in the Premier League, this time against Nottingham Forest. Lando Norris has signed a new £120 million McLaren contract to keep him with the British team until at least the end of the 2030 season. Last season, the 26-year-old delivered McLaren's first driver's title since Lewis Hamilton triumphed for them in 2008. And Britain's Arthur Ferry has booked a place in the last four of the Winston-Salem Open semi-finals.

0: News for Brighton and Hove 24 hours a day. 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
1: The number of illegal e-bikes seized by Sussex police has more than quadrupled in a year. Officers confiscated 145 last year, compared with 36 in 2024, with some modified bikes capable of speeds above 70 miles an hour. Sussex police say it'll continue taking action against illegally used e-bikes and e-scooters. A sold-out tribute to Dolly Parton is due to go ahead at Brighton Open Air Theatre on Friday, following the singer's death, aged 80. Sarah Jane Crust will perform some of Dolly's best-known songs, including Jolene, 9 to 5, and I Will Always Love You. The show also tells the story of her life from her childhood in Tennessee to becoming one of country music's biggest stars. A report to Brighton and Hove's planning committee is recommending approval for new artificial sports pitches and floodlights at Baswick in Dyke Road Park. The proposals have attracted hundreds of objections, with campaigners worried about noise and lighting affecting performances at the Brighton Open Air Theatre. The committee will make its final decision in the next few days. In local sports, Brighton midfielder Carlos Baleba has joined Manchester United in a deal worth around £70 million. The 22-year-old Cameroon international made 112 appearances for Albion after joining from Lille in 2023. He signed a five-year deal with Old Trafford, with Brighton receiving £65 million plus up to £5 million in add-ons. There's more local news for Brighton and Hove at southdownradio.co.uk. Travel, weather and tide times next.
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1: Travel News. In Hove, Adelaide Crescent remains closed northbound between Kingsway and Palmyra Square for sewer works. In Brighton, traffic's taking turns on Freshfield Road between Manor Hill and Dawson Terrace, while Walpole Road is closed between Eastern Road and Bellevue Gardens. On the trains, the Haywardsheath to Lewes line remains closed, with replacement buses running and no direct trains between London and Eastbourne or Hastings. If you're travelling west later today, engineering work means buses will replace trains between Brighton and Littlehampton, affecting late journeys towards Worthing and Chichester. As always, you're advised to double-check journey times and the latest service updates before you travel. The weather for Brighton and Hove: heavy showers overnight, a bit breezy too, and 18 degrees the overnight low. And Sunday, more showers forecast at times and the maximum 19. After the high tide at 106 at 6.1 metres, the next low tide at the Palace Pier is at 719 at 0.1 of a metre. That's the latest from Southdown Radio. The next news in half an hour.

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1: If you were forced to leave your home today with just one suitcase, what would you take with you and what would you have to leave behind? 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In 2021, the number of people referred to us was 120. In 2024, it was 700. There are 309,000 people experiencing some form of homelessness in our country. Like James, who stored his rucksack and sleeping bag so he could work. Like TJ, who came out of prison to find he'd lost everything, except his precious belongings. And like Sarah, who brought her child's ashes to us to save them from damage while sleeping outside. 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
1: A rescue operation is underway for a vessel in distress in the English Channel, southwest of Plymouth. The Maritime and Coast Guard Agency says five people are on board, with helicopters, aircraft and RNLI lifeboats sent to the scene. The incident is ongoing and there are no further details about the vessel or what happened. A man has died and at least six other people have been injured at a festival in West Sussex. Grace McIntosh has more.
2: The 41-year-old died after a large sign fell at the big church festival near Stenning yesterday afternoon. Sussex police say his next of kin have been told and are being supported by specialist officers. The Archbishop of Canterbury says she's sad and shocked. The event, which was supposed to last through the weekend, has been called off early.
1: The death toll from the flooding in Nepal has reached more than 600 ahead of a team arriving from the UK to provide support. An update today from authorities brought the combined death toll in Nepal and Tibet to 676, with nearly 3,000 people missing. Train passengers in parts of England are being warned of disruption this bank holiday weekend. East Midlands railway services will be significantly reduced on Sunday and Monday due to strike action over safety concerns. John Watson is the RMT Midlands regional organiser.
3: The striking at the present moment in time is to try and force East Midlands Railway to withdraw these trains from service till they can get these faults rectified and in a better position. We've offered to work with the company about introducing other types of train if they can get them.
1: The disruption does not affect the whole of the UK, but services to London, Sheffield and Nottingham will be particularly busy. And second-half goals by Anthony Elanga and Johan Visser helped Newcastle inflict a second consecutive defeat of the Premier League season on big-spending Tottenham. Meanwhile, Liverpool snatched their second 2-2 draw of the season so far, this one against Nottingham Forest. That is the latest. From Radio News Hub, I'm Johnny Holmes.
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6: Travel News. In Hove, Adelaide Crescent remains closed northbound between Kingsway and Palmyra Square for sewer works. In Brighton, traffic's taking turns on Freshfield Road between Manor Hill and Dawson Terrace, while Walpole Road is closed between Eastern Road and Bellevue Gardens. On the trains, the Haywardsleaf to Lewes line remains closed, with replacement buses running and no direct trains between London and Eastbourne or Hastings. If you're travelling west later today, engineering work means buses will replace trains between Brighton and Littlehampton, affecting late journeys towards Worthing and Chichester. As always, you're advised to double-check journey times and the latest service updates before you travel. The weather for Brighton and Hove: heavy showers overnight, bit breezy too, and 18 degrees the overnight low. And Sunday, more showers forecast at times and the maximum 19. After the high tide at 106 at 6.1 metres, the next low tide at the Palace Pier is at 719 at 0.1 of a metre. That's the latest from Southdown Radio. 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
1: You're both on the same road. Same tarmac, same rules. Just a different number of wheels. Motorbikes aren't in your way. They're on their way, just like you. So use your mirrors. Check before you manoeuvre. 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Motorbike safety. It's on all of us. National Highways.

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Welcome along if you've just joined us. Now, the Bear Inn in Brighton hosts a lively pub quiz every Sunday evening with fun rounds and prizes up for grabs. 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
1: The coroner says a Brighton man who died after major surgery at the Royal Sussex County Hospital should have been offered a less invasive operation. 77-year-old Arthur Craig died in June 2024 following intestinal surgery. The hospital trust has apologised for failings in his care and says improvements have since been made. The playground at the Level in Brighton is to be replaced in a £300,000 revamp. New equipment will include climbing and play areas for younger and older children with improved accessible facilities. Work starts next month and is expected to take around 10 weeks. Artists are being invited to design murals for new utility cabinets around Brighton's Old Steen. The council has £2,000 available for artwork on 5 cabinets installed as part of the Valley Gardens project. Suggested themes include the Palace Pier, the Royal Pavilion and the area's Art Deco heritage. In local sport, Brighton are through to the Conference League group phase after beating Trosmo 4-0 at the Amex. Charalampos Kostoulas, Maxim de Cooper and Mats Wafer scored before half-time, with Olivier Boscagli adding a late fourth. 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Travel, weather and tide times next.
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1: Travel News. In Brighton, temporary lights are in place on Eastern Road between College Place and Abbey Road, and nearby Rock Place is closed between St James's Street and Marine Parade. In Hove, Conway Street remains closed between Fonthill Road and Ellen Street, with temporary lights on Hangleton Way near Spencer Avenue. On the trains, the Haworthheath to Lewes line remains closed, with replacement buses running and no direct trains between London and Eastbourne or Hastings. If you're travelling west later today, engineering work means buses will replace trains between Brighton and Littlehampton, affecting late journeys towards Worthing and Chichester. As always, you're advised to double-check journey times and the latest service updates before you travel. The weather for Brighton and Hove: heavy showers overnight, a bit breezy too, and 18 degrees the overnight low. And Sunday, more showers forecast at times and the maximum 19. After the high tide at 106 at 6.1 metres, the next low tide at the Palace Pier is at 719 at 0.1 of a metre. That's the latest from Southdown Radio. The next news in half an hour.

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1: A vessel with five people on board is in distress in the English Channel, the Coast Guard has said. A rescue has been launched to try to help the vessel, which is in trouble southwest of Eddystone Lighthouse and off Plymouth. The Coast Guard was alerted by a report about the vessel just after 6 p.m. Train passengers in England are being warned of a possible disruption over the bank holiday weekend because of a strike by workers in a dispute over safety. A walkout by members of the RMT at East Midlands Railway will hit services on Sunday and bank holiday Monday. John Watson is the RMT Midlands regional organiser.
2: The cause and the reasons for us having to take industrial action have been ongoing for a number of months. The new 810 fleet that East Midlands Railway introduced in December of last year, there's numerous faults and issues and defects with those trains.
1: Conservative MP Sir James Cleverly has announced he is resigning from the Shadow Cabinet to stand for Mayor of London. The former Foreign Secretary and Braintree MP said the capital needed a champion, someone who understands its potential and is prepared to fight for it. Traders at a market in Edinburgh city centre have said they are looking forward to a bumper weekend after Prince's Street reopened following the building fire 7 weeks ago. Businesses around the affected part of Prince's Street have been dealing with a drop in footfall after the fire in early July forced the closure of the street. Jane Meagher is the leader of the Edinburgh City Council.
3: We know that this has had a huge impact on the city, on people visiting the city, because of course this happened just on the cusp of the biggest arts festival in the world coming to Edinburgh.
1: And two match-worn England shirts, which once belonged to Kevin Keegan, will be up for grabs at auction. The former Scunthorpe, Liverpool, Hamburg, Southampton and Newcastle striker and England manager died last month, aged 75, after a short battle with stomach cancer. That's the latest from Radio News Hub. I'm Johnny Holmes.
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5: Travel News. In Hove, Adelaide Crescent remains closed northbound between Kingsway and Palmyra Square for sewer works. In Brighton, traffic's taking turns on Freshfield Road between Manor Hill and Dawson Terrace, while Walpole Road is closed between Eastern Road and Bellevue Gardens. On the trains, the Haywardsleigh to Lewes line remains closed, with replacement buses running and no direct trains between London and Eastbourne or Hastings. If you're travelling west later today, engineering work means buses will replace trains between Brighton and Littlehampton, affecting late journeys towards Worthing and Chichester. As always, you're advised to double-check journey times and the latest service updates before you travel. The weather for Brighton and Hove: heavy showers overnight, bit breezy too, and 18 degrees the overnight low. And Sunday, more showers forecast at times and the maximum 19. After the high tide at 106 at 6.1 metres, the next low tide at the Palace Pier is at 719 at 0.1 of a metre. That's the latest from Southdown Radio. The next news in half an hour.